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RTO Toy FM, you're here with Toby. A reminder that RTO Toy FM is proud to support Kai Meets Shoku as part of Wellington On a Plate. It's happening on the 29th of August. Search Kai Meets Shoku for more details. Welcome along. Hope you're doing well. Enjoying the start to the new week as we're getting through it for the 3rd of August. Oh, we are getting through the year now, aren't we? I always say this at the start of every month, but my brain just can't comprehend how quickly time goes. Where you're just like, it was February 2 weeks ago. How is it now August? How time flies, but I hope we're having fun. Unfortunately, just me at the moment, Ted Ho, is feeling a bit mal wee wee. If you're listening, wishing you all the very best. Hopefully you do feel better soon and get back on your feet. Absolutely, T is also wishing you all the very best, and she wishes you could be here with us, but absolutely, hey, if you're unwell or if you're feeling ill or something's gone wrong, you got to rest up and hopefully get back on your feet sooner rather than later. Absolutely. Got some great stuff coming up for you, one of which being we're going to be talking about Wellington On a Plate, actually. We're going to do a little bit of a highlight on, now that we're started in the month of August with Wellington On a Plate, started over the weekend, we might just do a little feature and just cherry pick a couple of places that are doing burgers and tell you a bit about them, and so give you an idea of what's going on, because there are over 200 burgers, so many. So we might just cherry pick a few and go, hey, here's what these people are doing, here's what these people are doing, you might be interested. Just give you more of an idea of what's going on with Wellington On a Plate. On top of that as well, we're going to be doing a set list. We're going to be telling you about all the events going on at the Fringe Bar this week, so if you want to go check out some events going on this week, then we'll tell you what they've got in the roster coming up soon on RTO Toy FM.

Hori Shaw and Ati Oto, if you're here with Toby. Anina Waiata, if I can there, we got Wolf Ticket, Luther Vandross, and Te Tira Waiata o Te Pukuwai. Keep listening, we're going to be talking about the set list. What are all the things that are coming up at the Fringe Bar this week? More on that soon on Ati Oto FM.

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0: Aotearoa FM, Wolf Ticket there. Keep listening. We're going to be talking about Shefu, an evening with Shefu, celebrating 25 years of the Navigator album. We'll tell you more about the tour throughout the country and what date he's coming to Aotearoa, specifically in Pōneke. More on that to come soon on Aotearoa FM.
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OA on Aotearoa FM, you're here with Toby. Exciting news to talk about. It is the 25th anniversary of Shefu's album Navigator, and he's running his show An Evening with Shefu. He's on a national tour celebrating the 25-year anniversary. He's going to bring his blend of soul, reggae, hip-hop, rock, and Pacific influences to the Michael Fowler Centre in Te Whanganui Atara, and also going to other venues around the country. He's going to be joined on stage by long-standing band The Crates, as well as artist Aridana and vocalist Betty Ann and his hip-hop artist King Kapisi. Shefu appeared on the Aotearoa music scene with funk rocker Super Groove while still in high school. After around 5 years, he went solo and released hit song Chains in 96. You might recognize his other chart-topping songs. You've got Fade Away, Misty Frequencies, and also on the Navigator album. It's a fantastic thing. He's a pioneer of hip-hop and Pacifica music. He was recently inducted into the NZ Music Hall of Fame. He's earned a Pacific Music Award Lifetime Achievement Award, and he's also a member of the New Zealand Order of Merit. That man has got quite the CV, and definitely it is cool to be able to celebrate his 25-year anniversary of his breakthrough album. If you want to go and check out his show An Evening with Shefu, then you're going to want to head over to Ticketmaster. It's happening at the Michael Fowler Centre, Sunday the 11th of October. This year, 8 p.m. Sunday, 11th of October at 8 p.m. Michael Fowler Centre, Shefu and The Crates, 25 years of Navigator, An Evening with Shefu. If you want to get your tickets, go to ticketmaster.co.nz. Coming up for you now is Mirage Band on Aotearoa FM.

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If you're here with Toby, keep listening. We've got the set list coming up for everything going on this week at the Fringe Bar in Pōneke. More on that to come soon on RTL Tour FM.

Aotearoa FM, you're here with Toby, and it's time for us to give you a reminder of the set list. For those of you who don't know, set list is where T and I like to give you a little look ahead to the week on a venue and some of the cool live performances they've got going on this week to inspire you to go out there, check out and support your local venues and the shows they've got going on. This week's category is the Fringe Bar. The Fringe Bar, based in Wellington City in Te Whanganui Atara, and is often the place where they try new forms of comedy and theatre and things going on there as well, and this week is no different with that. Kicking us off tonight is Raw Meat Monday, live stand-up comedy. A lot of people trying it for the first time. You've got your amateurs, newcomers, but also you can have seasoned pros and people who've had a lot of practice at it trying out new material as well. You don't know what you're going to find. It's a great variety show for all sorts of capabilities and levels as well. So it's one of the longest running open mic comedy nights that happen in the region, and it's a fantastic event as well. And if you want to go do it, you absolutely can. You just got to get in touch and email them and go along and try it out for yourself. Happening every single Monday, and it's happening tonight from 8 p.m. to 9:45, and tickets are from $8. Sorry, tickets are from $10 at 8 p.m. Toby, read numbers. Next up, we've got the Fringe Bar Comedy Club. If you want to go a step up from Raw Meat Monday, then you've got the Fringe Bar Comedy Club. We've got seasoned pros and rising comics from all around Aotearoa. And tickets are just from $10. They're happening every Wednesday from 7 p.m. to 8:30. Next up, we have got another comedy night, but it's the Raw Comedy Quest, a comedy competition. They are running the heats at the moment, and it's happening every Thursday. This Thursday, 6th of August, shows from 8 p.m. If you want to go and check out the Capital Premieres Comedy Competition, witness the rising stars in stand-up comedy before they hit the big time. The stepping stone for many Aotearoa comedians, with the Raw Comedy Quest has been brought forth new comedy talent from across the country. Heats are in Christchurch, Ponaki, Palmerston North, and Auckland. From the six heats, the top 24 go to the semi-finals, top 10 to the Wellington finals, and all of that onwards. Each heat is emceed by pro comedians, so kick off your weekend with a roller coaster of comedy to enjoy. So this one's happening this Thursday from 8 p.m. to 9:45, and if you want to get your tickets, you can do that as well from Eventfinder or through Fringe Bar. Finally, if you don't want your comedy, we've also got circus performances as well. There is the Circus of the Night happening in August. It's happening Friday and Saturday, 7th and 8th of August, from 7:30 to 9 p.m. both nights. Roll up, the circus is in town. You get to leave your kids at home because things get weird after dark. This is a show for professional performers to let loose and perform acts that are not fit for a traditional family-friendly circus. From dangerous circus tricks to risky burlesque acts to just plain strange, this show has just about everything. If you want to know more about that, that's also on Eventfinder or on the Fringe Bar's website. So do check that out. Fringe Bar's got a whole bunch of alternative on the fringes of entertainment style for you to enjoy this week. You're here with Toby, Aotearoa FM.

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1: Koi nei, ko ngā rangwa nā kōrero o te wā.
2: In this update, Wellingtonians are being asked whether certain heritage rules should be axed to allow more housing. Here's senior political reporter Azaria Howell.
3: A report from RMA Reform Minister Chris Bishop has found modifying and removing relevant controls could allow 770 more apartments, generate $280 million in construction and about 300 jobs. The government's been looking at heritage provisions for a number of significant sites and height restrictions on Courtney Place.
2: The Education Minister wants more homegrown teachers and hopes reallocating funding does the trick. She's announced $21.7 million over 5 years will expand the school on-site training program and allow more teacher bonding scheme places. It'll let trainee teachers spend more time in classes at schools with staffing struggles. Erica Stanford says funding's coming from an overseas relocation grant for ECE teachers, where demand's been dropping.
4: It was a cabinet decision to shift that funding into on-site teacher training to back Kiwi teachers to get into teaching.
2: A manufacturing boss says the Prime Minister needs to read the room after he told business people at a Rotorua function on Friday to be adult. Responding to a question about the city's struggling economy, Chris Luxon says they had a parent-child mentality. Today, Luxon says he may have overspoken, but claims his words were misinterpreted. Steelworks Director Chris Barrett agrees businesses are responsible for themselves, but they can only do so much.
5: We can do everything that we can do, but there are external forces like the government who controls the economy.
2: Kiwi firefighting crews are helping contain large wildfires, scorching parts of the US states of Washington and Oregon. US correspondent Richard Arnold says residents say it's like a nuclear bomb going off.
6: They're describing as the worst fires they've experienced in some 30 years. Howling winds pushing the flames. The National Guard is deployed in these areas with one firefighter warning they're going to be in shock to see some of the scenes in Oregon.
2: That's news. In sport, the Silver Ferns are searching for some energy to celebrate after earning a first Commonwealth Games gold medal in 16 years. New Zealand's win over Jamaica caps an unbeaten campaign in Glasgow across seven gruelling matches in 10 days. Coach Dame Nolene Taurua has hinted any party may be low-key, at least initially.
7: Good old tea may come out and we feel puffed at the moment, but definitely a celebration and just a real tap on the back and congratulations to ourselves.
2: New Zealand's finished sixth on the final medal table. And a bonus World Rally Championship drive for Hayden Paddon, pulled up by Hyundai for the Paraguay leg later this month. Pleased to be on his favoured gravel surface rather than tarmac. That is sport. I'm Raylene Ramsey.
0: This is Ati Awatoa, Wellington's

China in your hand on Aotearoa Toy Fin. You're here with Toby. Kia ora, hope you're doing well, enjoying your Monday for the start of the new week. Looking all good, all things considered. Taking a look at the weather report, it's fine apart from morning and evening cloud with northwesterlies turning southerly in the evening. You're looking at a high of 16 degrees, lower 4 degrees, and currently around that 16 range as well. Not too shabby. Looking at a little bit of showers later in the day, so we'll have to keep an eye out for that for tomorrow, definitely. But today, looking all right, so let's make the most of it. Enjoy it. It's a beautiful sunny day out there, so nice. Unfortunately, just here with me at the moment, said hope feeling well, we've been having to take the day off. T, wishing you all the very best if you're listening. I'm sure the listeners will join me in that. But also, T wants to wish you all the very best, and she's really annoyed that she can't be here. She misses you. She wants to hang out with us again. So, T, once you're feeling better, we are going to be so happy to have you back. But absolutely, rest up and hope you feel better soon, girl. Got some great stuff coming up for you as well. We've got some Waiata on top of that as well. We're in August, which means Wellington on a plate. It's Burger Mania. So we thought we'd have a little highlight on just a couple of places and some of the burgers they're doing, just to pique your interest, get the taste buds excited for some of the interesting stuff that's coming out this August on Wellington on a plate. On top of that as well, shining a light on the absolute young hustlers of the region who are just absolutely becoming entrepreneurs. Got absolute cool business owners who are just doing really cool stuff around the country and really getting their best foot forward and doing cool things for us to buy and to engage in and just really getting out there. So we thought we'd shine a light on some of that and talk about some of the cool work that's being done locally and around the country by our tamariki. All that and more to come on Aotearoa Toy Fin.

Ateo Toy FM, Lee Wright and all there. You're here with Toby. Anana Waitai, Fayaka now. We got Urufitu, Origin Roots, Aotearoa, and Rihanna and Kanye West. All that to come and more on Ateo Toy FM.

0: Toby, keep listening. We're going to be shining a light on a couple of the awesome places doing Wellington on the Plate burgers and getting those taste buds excited as we tell you about a few of the interesting options happening around the region. All that and more.
1: Hey, are you cycling this weekend?
2: Yeah, heading out tomorrow.
1: Okay, remember to have a hmm.
2: Eh?
1: Yeah, go hard, but have a hmm first. And wear all that fancy protective gear you've got. Because you're the best with getting the kids to help in the community garden, and we're going to need all hands on deck if we're going to get those tomatoes as big as last year.
2: Yeah, those tomatoes were like volleyballs. Will do.
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Aotearoa FM is reminding you, you've got 3 days left to get your enrolments in, whether you're voting on the Māori roll or the general roll in this year's elections. Have a say in the country's future by going to vote.nz for more information and to get enrolled. You're here with Toby. We want to shine a little light on Wellington on the Plate. Obviously, it's the event happening all throughout this month, and we wanted to talk about it a bit more, but we want to highlight a couple of the places doing some of their burgers. Maybe get your, you know, get the taste buds going and talk about some of the interesting choices, because it's always a great event to come together and for people just to experiment, try new things with burger flavours. And for our first one, it's a tale of, we're going to get straight to it, Cook Straight that is, because we're going to be talking about both of the ferries have their own Wellington on a Plate burgers. We'll start with Inter Islander. They've got their own burger, Fairy Tale, available for $15. It's wired upper lamb with smoked scamorza with Zany Zoo's roasted garlic yogurt, pickled red onion rocket, spiced tomato relish, and a Ponaki pretzel based bun, a Ponaki bakery pretzel bun. It's also available at their pop-up outside the Wellington Railway Station on Thursdays and Fridays, 11 a.m. to 2 p.m. So you get that to enjoy. But what about the competitor? Well, Bluebridge have Word on the Straight as their burger, available for $24. You've got buttermilk and sriracha crumb chicken breast with Asian coleslaw, iceberg lettuce, Szechuan chili, and sesame crumb barbecue sauce and garlic mayonnaise in a cottage lean bun with fries as well. Available. That's your two choices. You've got both ferries offering a little burger option. I had a chat with my flatmate about this the other day because we thought it would be quite amusing for Wellington to play if we bought these burgers and then ate them in the other business's car park, because that's how we have fun. That's how we get our kicks. Genuinely, I am now aspiring to buy the Inter Islander burger and go eat it in the Bluebridge car park outside the terminal, then get the Bluebridge burger and then go eat it outside the Inter Islander terminal. Welcome to the crazy rebellious stuff I do on my weekends. But there you go, those are two of the options for Wellington on Plate. More, that's two down, just another 200 and a bit to go. There are so many this year, but hey, a lot of cool, interesting options available. Keep listening here on Aotearoa FM.

Tony, on Ask Your Toy. If you're here with Toby, keep listening. We're going to be talking about the young hustlers, the people who are getting out there, the Taladiki who are actually becoming their own bosses and entrepreneurship as they're building up their own businesses from the ground up. We'll tell you some of their stories and more on Ask Your Toy. If you. Yeah,

Today on RTOR2FM, you're here with Toby. Remember, you've only got 3 days left to get enrolled to vote in this year's general election, whether it be in the Māori role or on the general role. Have your say. Go to vote.nz for more information and have your say on the future of the country. Now, I must admit, when it comes to being entrepreneurial, enterprising, being a forward-thinking business person, especially at a younger age, I was rubbish. I got dragged into doing some sales schemes and all of that. You occasionally get that back in back at the Kura, where they'll try and get school kids to go out there and either selling biscuits or chocolates and all that. My school, back at intermediate, shout out to Aroa, we sold chocolate bars. And I was a rubbish businessman. I don't like bothering people. I don't want to keep turning up at their doors going, "Hello, would you like to buy some chocolates that support the school?" I would just go, "Sorry, I hope it's not a fuss. Is that okay? Please give me money. Okay, cool, thanks, bye." I didn't want to bother people. Although, mind you, I did have some genius schemes. Back as a kid, I got dragged to... my dad was into dirt bike riding and going out to people's farms, and a big bunch of blokes go out there and then go do dirt bike riding. And I had the genius scheme of going out with him, but only bringing out the chocolates at the end of the day and at the lunch break when you've got a bunch of really tired people, and just go, "Hello, you look tired there. Would you like to buy some chocolate?" And that was a great sales tactic because that sold out fantastically. Aside from that, horrendous salesman and awful business person. So not entirely my forte. But I'll tell you what, though, a lot of other people, younger generations really getting into enterprise and actually becoming their own business owners, becoming their own bosses. There have been reports here. There was an article that reported on it by Rawan Saadi, who talked about, especially with reports from universities and business schools up in Tamaki Makaurau, about the amount of students taking part in their enterprise school programs have increased to more than 5,000 students a year, more 1,000 more than previous years as well. Seems like a lot of younger generations are wanting to actually forge their own path and make their own futures and run their own business, be their own boss as well, which is, it's a lot of work, but it's really cool to see. It talks about examples of, for example, Izzy Talbot, who has a pink ice cream van for Real Fruit Ice Cream, having loved it as a kid and wanting to actually share that love as she got on and actually being able to run it herself. There's also others out there, Zoha Hassan, who runs a artificial flower bouquet business as well and has a giant amount of back orders and constant orders every month as well, showing the want for it in the industry. And it's super cool to see. We have some local examples as well. We reported a while ago on the unfortunate case of Sophia's Real Fruit Ice Cream down here in Pōneke, which unfortunately got broken into, but we have our own version of the fruit ice cream here, and hopefully she's back on her feet and doing all right. Definitely keen to try and catch her out at a market sometime, because I'd love to support that and go and see it. The one that I think of as well when it comes to younger generations being involved in kind of doing their own business and running their own sales is obviously art. Art is a big one as well, and you see that at local markets with younger generations showing their wares in terms of things they've made, whether it be jewellery, art prints, some of them doing 3D printed pieces. T&I popped out a few months ago to the Women's Lifestyle Expo and just saw a whole range of generations of people, especially younger generations, doing fantastic art pieces and making their own products and being able to have it as a side gig on the weekends to make things they're truly passionate about and be able to sell them. And hopefully, as they say, what's the term for it? It wipes itself, or it covers itself as part of the business. And it's really cool to see that how enterprising it is, and them putting themselves out there, showing their work, but being able to hopefully cover themselves. So that's really cool to see. Then I believe the term is go-getters, being able to get up there and make these things. So that's super cool. Reminder, go out to markets, go out to your local fairs and all that, and go support your local creators. Because that little fee for you is a lot to them, and supporting local creators who do fantastic work helps them to keep going, and also is supporting genuine local people who are out there making things and inspire them to keep on going as well, rather than just, I know it can be a little bit cheaper when doing it with big overseas companies, but you really make a difference when you support local creators. All right, that's enough of that. Keep listening. You're here with Toby, RTOR2FM.

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1: Koinei, ko ngā rawa nā kōrero o te wā.
2: In this update, confidence boosting in-class teacher training will pay off. Education Minister Erica Stanford's announced $21.7 million over 5 years going into on-site school training. The funding's being redirected from an underused relocation grant for overseas early childhood teachers. Porirua's Aotea College Principal Jason White says his school's been involved in the program for a long time.
3: And then benefiting from it as a result, where we're then recruiting and retaining those teachers into our school, which benefits our kids, and that's ultimately what we're here for.
2: Harrowing security footage has been played of moments before a 25-year-old school teacher drowned on Wellington's waterfront. A coroner's inquest is underway into Isaac Leving's death in 2023 after a concert. Tobias McIntosh is at the district court.
4: The court sat in silence and Leving's family had to leave the room as the last 14 minutes of his life played. The CCTV footage shows him walking, stumbling and swaying along the waterfront. He appears to stop several times to try and gather himself. He then appears to fall in the water near Te Papa.
2: The Education Minister agrees with ACT. Teachers need more tools to deal with disruptive kids but wouldn't join in calling them names. ACT's proposing letting teachers remove repeatedly misbehaving children from the classroom with reasonable force. Erica Stanford agrees we have a classroom behaviour issue, but says teacher training and guidelines are poor.
5: It's not quite as simple as ACT have laid out. I don't disagree that there is an issue that we need, but it is sort of a multifaceted answer.
2: Christchurch police say no charges have been laid, but inquiries continue after a couple found a stranger in their toddler's bedroom in the middle of the night. Police were called to a Wigram house about 1 a.m. yesterday, finding a man injured in an altercation with the people living there. That's news. In sports, Mila Reiuilu-Buchanan is coming to terms with her surprise role in the Silver Ferns Commonwealth Games triumph. Having only ever played centre or wing attack, she became a key force at wing defence in the Golden Campaign. The 28-year-old told Sky Sport she was surprised by the change.
6: One of the fans came up to me and said, I didn't know you played wing defence, and I said, yeah, I didn't know either. So, look, whatever position I'm at, I always do my best to be, you know, the best teammate for the girls.
2: Netball Australia is optimistic the sport has done enough in Glasgow to earn a place at the 2032 Brisbane Olympics. And footballer Tim Payne has struck on debut for Paraguayan club Olimpia. That is news and sport. I'm Raylene Ramsey.
0: This is Aotearoa, Wellington's

Khalid on RTL with Toy Thing. You're here with Toby. Kia ora, welcome along. Hopefully you're enjoying yourselves, enjoying the start of the week. My word, has it been a cold time over winter? We haven't really talked about, obviously, wishing you all the very best, that hopefully you're staying safe and staying warm. And also, we've got a few people coming down, you know, with flu, a little bit of sickness and all that. Reminded to get immunized, but also just to take rest days when you can. Absolutely. Look after yourselves, stay safe and stay healthy out there when you can. For those of us who are getting out there and trying to get out and driving with the cold mornings that we're having, it can be quite difficult. How annoying is it when you're, especially with me, you're late for work and you're trying to rush out and all the windows frozen over, all the condensation on there. There's a whole bunch of ways that people can do for clearing windows. I've heard a couple from obviously just pouring hot water on there to I've seen a couple where you see the bread bag trick where you get put it with water and use that to soak up then kind of wipe off the condensation there. Heard from some that they're recommending in the neighborhoods to put towels or blankets over the windows. You can just pull them off and it's kind of like a sacrificial thing where you got a soggy towel or blanket, but windows now clear, ready to roll. So might be tempted by a couple of those options myself, if I'm honest, so I'll keep that in mind. Unfortunately, just here with me at the moment, Tere Ho, feeling a bit mawiwiti, wishing you all the very best. I know that she expressed that she misses you guys and wants to come back as soon as she can to hang out, but hey, T, rest up. Hopefully you feel better soon. We'll have you back once you're feeling healthy and back up to strength, okay? But don't you worry, I'll do my best to hold down the fort, old Uncle Toby, and we'll see what we can do about that. We've got some great waiata coming up for you on top of that as well. We've got some kōrero, part of which is that Shefu's celebrating the 25th anniversary of his Navigator album, his breakthrough album, and he's going to be performing shows across the country, one of which in Tawanganui Atara down in October. So we'll tell you more about that show coming up. On top of that as well, with Monday being the start of a new week, of course, we're going to talk about Every Day's a Holiday, where we tell you about some of the unofficial quirky holidays taking place this week. So if you want some fun celebrations or some interesting things to do throughout the week, we've got that coming up for you as well. Here for you now is Tinelli on Aotearoa Tōiwi.

Always on RTO or Toy Film, you're here with Toby. Anena Waitai, Fayakane. We got Petty, Cheryl Lynn, and When the Cat's Away. Later in the show, we've got Every Day's a Holiday, reminding you about some of the unofficial, quirky, and interesting holidays coming up this week for you to enjoy. All that and more on RTO or Toy Film.

0: Aotearoa FM, when the cat's away there, you're here with Toby. Keep listening. It's Shefu's Navigator album's 25th anniversary, and he's having a party. He's going on tour throughout the country to celebrate that album with a bunch of other fantastic artists as well. We'll tell you more about the show coming up at Te Whanganui a Tāra soon on Aotearoa FM.
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4: Kia ora te whanau, Shefu here. Te whanganui a Tāra, Wellington City, what's goody? Heading your way on Sunday, October the 11th at the Michael Fowler Centre. It's gonna be fire!
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1: Morning gang.

FM, you're here with Toby. Exciting news to talk about. It is the 25th anniversary of Shefu's album Navigator, and he's running his show An Evening with Shefu. He's on a national tour celebrating the 25-year anniversary. He's going to bring his blend of soul, reggae, hip-hop, rock, and Pacific influences to the Michael Fowler Center in Te Whanganui Atara, and also going to other venues around the country. He's going to be joined on stage by long-standing band The Crates, as well as artist Aridana and vocalist Betty Ann, and his hip-hop artist King Kapisi. Shefu appeared on the Aotearoa music scene with funk rocker Supergroove while still in high school. After around 5 years, he went solo and released hit song Chains in 96. You might recognize his other chart-topping songs. You got Fade Away, Misty Frequencies, and also on the Navigator album. It's a fantastic thing. He's a pioneer of hip-hop and Pacifica music. He was recently inducted into the NZ Music Hall of Fame. He's earned a Pacific Music Award Lifetime Achievement Award, and he's also a member of the New Zealand Order of Merit. That man has got quite the CV, and definitely it is cool to be able to celebrate his 25-year anniversary of his breakthrough album. If you want to go and check out his show An Evening with Shefu, then you're going to want to head over to Ticketmaster. It's happening at the Michael Fowler Centre, Sunday the 11th of October. This year, 8 p.m. Sunday, 11th of October at 8 p.m. Michael Fowler Center, Shefu and The Crates, 25 years of Navigator, An Evening with Shefu. If you want to get your tickets, go to ticketmaster.co.nz. Coming up for you now is Mirage Band on Aotearoa FM.

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Aotearoa FM Breaks Co-op there. You're here with Toby. Keep listening. We've got Every Day's a Holiday coming up. We're telling you about the unofficial, quirky and interesting holidays coming up this week that you could be celebrating. All that and more on Aotearoa FM.

Stargate on Aotearoa FM. You're here with Toby. It's time for Every Day's a Holiday. This is the segment where we talk about some of the quirky, more unofficial holidays taking place this week. We know about Christmas, we know about Matariki, Easter, all of that. But what are some of the interesting smaller holidays that take place from week to week? Well, that's what this is about, so you've got some things to look forward to and maybe have some themed hangouts or just some mini celebrations for yourself. First one is happening on Wednesday the 5th of August, and my fellow workaholics, rejoice, for it is Work Like a Dog Day. Obviously a whole holiday based around the English language phrase working like a dog. It's believed that the idiom comes from the hard work that working dogs, your herd dogs, hunting dogs, your rescue and service dogs put in during the day, and so like humans will follow in after dogs and do that. So obviously the ways you celebrate that, by being a workaholic. I've been doing that every day. But obviously it's good to have a work-life balance, obviously we need to put that on the outset. But hey, give it the full 110%, eh? Hey, it's nice that we got a holiday named after a idiom that also reflects us. So that's August the 5th on Wednesday. Next up, we have got Lighthouse Day. Lighthouse Day is celebrated on August the 7th. It was a holiday based in the United States as a way of commemorating the signing of the Act for the Establishment and Support of Lighthouse Beacons, Buoys, and Public Piers by Congress in 1789. But we can make use of that ourselves, actually, because over here in Aotearoa, we've got 23 active coastal lighthouses that are owned, maintained, and run nationally by Maritime NZ. We've actually got a couple around, obviously, around Pōneke as well. You've got Point Hallswell, you've got Lighthouse Somes Island, which is Matu, and you've got Pinkara Upper Lighthouse with the Bering Head Lighthouse. What's cool about them, of course, is that because they're out and exposed, and we in Aotearoa do love a hike and a nice coastal walk, is that they can often make good checkpoints or final destinations for hiking and walking trails, as well as like a good turnaround point, and you get to have a beautiful scenic view, and a couple of them are accessible by car. For example, Point Hallswell, very short walk to get to that one. You can park up nearby, as long as it's a calm windy day. They make good lunch spots, I find, like little picnics or hangouts, so I do quite enjoy that. So maybe once it gets more into the spring and summertime, might be good to go check a couple of those out and have a nice picnic. So there you go. And finally, we have got on August 9th. August 9th, of course, being the Sunday, end of the week, is Book Lovers Day, the unofficial holiday that encourages people to pick up a book or two and spend the day reading. Enjoy a nice novel and some nice writing in there. And I do love a good book. I have the awkward thing of having to admit that I love books. Massive book nerd growing up. And in my teens and early 20s as well. But the problem is that I've been reading less, which I don't like, because I really enjoy reading and I enjoy having the time just to flick through a novel and all that. I just keep forgetting to make time for it. I need to get into the habit. I almost need to treat it like forcing myself to go out for a walk or to go and do a task or a chore, is that I need to allow more time for reading, because I did so much of it back in the day. I was just speed running through books, basically. And these days, I'll sheepishly admit, I've got two or three books on the go, most of which I started reading a year ago, maybe 2 years ago, for some of the books in that pile, and I still haven't finished them, and I keep buying more books. The to-be-read pile is getting bigger and bigger as we go, and I still need to get the foundation ones that have been sitting for so long waiting to be finished. Just already gone and done, so I'll admit, I put my hands up and admit that. Love books, need to make more time for them, and unfortunately that is the way that I am. But there you go. Maybe you're the same as well, just trying to get through the books and make time for them, because I unfortunately treat it as a luxury, and I don't make enough time for my luxuries, unfortunately. But it is what it is. Maybe I'll do that on Sunday. This weekend I'll celebrate Book Day by actually reading books. So there you go. Those are your holidays. Work Like a Dog, Lighthouse, and Book Lovers Day as well. Those are your Every Day's a Holiday for this week. Apologies for that, a little frog stuck in my throat. But those are your holidays you can celebrate this week. And with that, that's us done for another day. Thank you for tuning in. Thank you for hanging out with us on your Monday for the start of a new week. We do appreciate it. Always a privilege and a pleasure to hang out with you and talk some great kōrero and listen to some waiata as well. Unfortunately, Tina not with us, but hopefully she'll be back with us sooner rather than later when she's feeling a bit better and back up to strength. Stick around there. You've got Sian Doherty from 3 p.m. onwards with some fantastic waiata and some great vibes from her as well to enjoy. But all that's left for me to say is we'll see you tomorrow from 11 a.m. till 3 p.m. Ka kite. Hei au pōpō. Cheers.

0: This is Aotearoa News. In this update, a Porirua principal says expanding on-site teacher training is common sense. Education Minister Erica Stanford has announced $21.7 million over 5 years, redirecting funding from an underused relocation grant for overseas early childhood teachers. It'll let trainees spend up to 3 days a week in classrooms while studying. Aotearoa College Principal Jason White says the profession has a duty to new teachers.
1: And I've seen our student teachers here that we've got currently having the opportunity to learn some theory, come into the classroom and then apply it into practice. And I think there's something really beneficial for the learning process here.
0: A friend of a 25-year-old school teacher who drowned on Wellington's waterfront says as a group, they were intoxicated but coherent. A coroner's probing the death of Isaac Levings in 2023. When he got separated from his friends and fell in the water after a concert. Daniel Baylor says they weren't aware Levings had left. He believes his friend's phone had died after he got no response to dozens of calls.
2: Around 9:56pm, I tried calling him on Facebook Messenger. He didn't answer. I messaged him, "Where are you?" on Facebook Messenger. He did not answer.
0: Cheaper diesel last month helped construction, but it seems unlikely to linger. QV's latest update shows prices fell 20% month on month, helping with costs for fuel-intensive areas like excavation. But Gaspy shows the costs risen nearly 14% this month, now at $2.70. Quantity surveyor Martin Bissett says there's no doubt construction costs will increase.
3: Main building material suppliers do have delivery excess, so therefore if we start seeing that going up, we'll see that adding into those overall rates.
0: And more children are continuing to die as a result of conflict across the Middle East. UNICEF says more than 2,500 children have been killed or injured in Iran since March. That's news. In sport, Cody Taylor has faith his calf strain will be sorted by the time the All Blacks face the Springboks. The greatest rivalry tour captain was injured against Ireland and hasn't played for a month. He'd love to face the Stormers on Saturday morning, but is taking a bigger picture approach.
4: Yeah, not ideal when we do it and then you've got a tour to get stuck into, but physios have been good. Like I'm back running and stuff now, so just taking it day by day, and I won't be playing this week obviously, but looking forward to hopefully maybe the following week.
0: Netball Australia Chief Executive Mark Falvo believes the success of netball at the Commonwealth Games mounts a strong case for inclusion at the 2032 Brisbane Olympics. Netball was the most attended sport in Glasgow, pulling 10,000 plus crowds each day. And that's sport.
5: Te matapai huarere mō te rangi nei, he rangi a tāhua, he rangi pai, he ka puapua I te ahi ahi nei. 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

0: last but not least, because it's take us high, and she will take us high, is Honey from Energy Rising. Me tona waiata ho. 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
0: Something that's going down in Te Whanganui Ngātara at the moment is eat your art out. I really wanted to say it correctly so that everyone understood. Eat your art out. It's going down at Te Papa Tongarewa for a couple of days. It's been going on from 10 a.m. all the way to 2:30 p.m. and all ages are invited. From delicate heart exposed root depth chocolate camera to the savoury kick of an apricot proof. Each item was handcrafted by the award-winning chefs and ready for its close-up. It is a high tea that includes your choice of tea or coffee with alcoholic beverages available for purchase. And it goes on to showcase a beautiful menu of different interesting combinations, I must say. And if you want to book to experience this beautiful experience, you can head on over to Te Papa Tongarewa's website and book in for an exclusive high tea at Eat Your Art Out. 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
1: Te reo motuhake o te rohe. 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

0: Aotearoa News. In this update, the Prime Minister has given an apology for telling Rotorua business owners at an event on Friday they had a parent-child mentality and to be adults. Chris Luxon was answering a question about the city's struggling economy. He also said when he was Air New Zealand CEO, he didn't wait for government help, but has now taken this back.
1: I do want to take this opportunity to apologise for my remarks at the Rotorua Business Chamber breakfast last week. I know many small business owners are doing it tough right now.
0: Councils want the government to help them avoid excessive costs. Local authorities must carry out six yearly representation reviews to determine such things as councillor numbers, election methods and electorate boundaries. LGNZ says with plans to amalgamate some councils and abolish regional councils, reviews make little sense now. Spokesperson Fran Wild says they want to save ratepayers' money.
2: We're saying to the government, just some common sense, please. This is a lot of cost to ratepayers, and we'd prefer we did not have to do that.
0: Police are investigating a man's death at a property in Palmerston North's Highbury this morning. Officers called to Wilson Crescent about 11:30, found the man unresponsive. He died despite first aid treatment. The scene's been examined. Police say they'll be in the community in coming days, but there's no public risk. A security guard who spoke to a 25-year-old school teacher soon before he fell into Wellington Harbour and died wants waterfront fencing options considered. A coroner's inquest is looking into Isaac Leving's drowning death in 2023 after a concert. After several deaths, waterfront safety and calls for permanent barriers have been a recurring talking point in the capital. Former Red Badge officer Louise Torres says fencing should go up for any event.
3: There will inevitably be people walking, perhaps intoxicated, to and from the event along the waterfront for certain events. This fencing would stop people from tripping over.
0: That's news. In sport, the All Blacks forwards are preparing to be seriously pushed during all of their greatest rivalry tour matches. Forwards coach Jason Ryan is working on their pack's mental and physical strength during their final week of preparation. Ahead of Saturday morning's opening match against the Stormers, Ryan's ready to ramp up his players' game readiness.
4: Getting ourselves mentally ready, physically ready as we build into the game. Look, you know, we build our weeks pretty consistently, but the back end will start touching on where the boys really need to be and poke the bear a little bit, I guess.
0: Silver Ferns captain Karen Berger says controversy surrounding their coach and netball's domestic league has helped build the resilience that led to Commonwealth Games gold. That is sport. I'm Raylene Ramsey.
5: Ko te matapai huarere mō te rangi nei, he rangi a tāhua, he rangi pai, he ka puapua I te ahi ahi nei. 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

0: Seas and more. Ko Waitai, kōrero ana. Ko Sae en tōku ingoa. He uri hau no tū whare toa. Ngai tahu nā kuneira te honore. Hei kai whakapāho. Very, very exciting news. We get to announce the winner of our ticket competition we were running on Pukamata, on our Pukamata page for the Shefu and the Crates, who are celebrating their 25 years of the Navigator, and they have a show on in Wellington on the 11th of October. So it was really cool to hear all of the stories and all of the comments. We really, really appreciated them. If you haven't secured any tickets, please head on over to eccles.co.nz to grab you some ASAP, Rocky, because I know this is going to be a sold out show. They have a lot of fans. But we're going to announce the winner very, very soon in the next couple of ads. So yeah, very excited about that. Cool story as well. Coming up in the mix, we have Tiffany, we have Tears for Fear, and we also have Maoli with Broke My Heart. Aotearoa Toa FM. Aotearoa Toa FM.
1: I could buy you a drink,

Atiwato FM with all the best throwbacks, 90s and more. That was Tiffany in the mix with I Think We're Alone Now. It is time. It is time to announce the winner of our double pass that to Shefu and the Crates, who are celebrating their 25 years of the Navigator. And they have a show here on the 11th of October here in Te Whanganui Atara. So a big congratulations to our winner who commented on Facebook. We did have to go through all of the comments and really, really put some thought into it. And the comment that stood out the most to us was Ryan Coffey. Congratulations to Ryan Coffey. You are the chosen winner of a double pass to Shefu and the Crates. Hopefully we can get an interview with Ryan Coffey and he can have a kōrero about his comments and his whānau's comments on our competition we're running on the Facebook page. They were really, really funny. But if you haven't secured you some tickets, please head on over to eccles.co.nz and book you some tickets for the 11th of October for Shefu and the Crates, who are celebrating 25 years of Navigator by Shefu. Once again, a big mihi to Ryan Coffey, who won our competition. Coming up in the mix, we have Tātara Kihi.

0: Give it on in the mix with Jezebel. 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
2: Hey, are you cycling this weekend?
3: Yeah, heading out tomorrow.
2: Okay, remember to have a hmm.
3: Eh?
2: Yeah, go hard, but have a hmm first. 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
3: Yeah, those tomatoes were like volleyballs. 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
1: E toru ana ke ngā rā, e toi ana kia uru o Pōti, kia rangona toru mo te roanga ake o ngā kōrero. Tēnā whakauru, whakapā atu ki roto I a vote.nz, because this year is different. Don't sit this one out. Be ready when it counts. Your future, it is your vote. You only have 3 days left to enroll. Kei a koe te tikanga. Is it the Māori role or the general role? It closes on the 6th of August. Nō reira, tēnā. Haere ki a vote.nz. Ki te whakauru, tō ingoa, o āhuatanga, kia mōhio wai, kia rangona tō reo. Ātia Wato FM.
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My name is Cyan and it's been a long day. I tell ya, Mondays are never the best day for me. How about you? But nothing beats a bit of self-care and a bit of hauora hacks, I tell ya. And the hauora health hack for today is fix your wake time. Interesting. Get out of bed at the exact same time every single morning to set your body clock and sleep better at night. I love this because, you know, the alarm goes off and you can hit snooze really, really quick and add on a couple of 5 minutes, and then, you know, it goes off again, you push again and again, and suddenly you're 15 minutes late. But if we really think about it, if we fixed that and just got up when it said so, it might be better for our hauora, and we'd never run late for anything, wouldn't we? And we'd go to bed on a good time as well, because we're setting our body clock. But what are your thoughts, whānau? Ma, fix your wake time? I mean, 6:30 sounds okay to me. Go for a little bit of a hikoi, get some fresh air in the lungs. I know it's been pretty chilly out there, but after a cup of tea, kei te pai. But that is our hauora health hack for today. And I'm going to try and put it into action tonight. Kei a koe te tikanga. Coming up in the mix, we have Inner Circle Rock with

0: This is Aotearoa News. In this update, relief at the petrol pump will continue for some for now. The government's extending the in-work tax credit, increased mileage rates for healthcare workers and eligible patients, and reimbursement for relievers. Finance Minister Nicola Willis says they'll consistently review the support. And how long it continues will depend on the price of petrol.
1: Given increases in the international oil price, prices could remain above $3 into the coming weeks.
0: The Prime Minister's apologising to Rotorua business owners. He told at an event on Friday they had a parent-child mentality. Chris Luxon was answering a question about the city's struggling economy. Today he's assured small businesses they are the economy's backbone, and he's sorry his comments didn't acknowledge challenges. Luxon feels he could have expressed himself better.
2: I didn't want to cause any offence. That's not what I intended to do. Clearly people felt that I did, and I just want to acknowledge that wasn't my intention. I'm sorry if that's what happened.
0: A Wellington security officer says some changes were made to event health and safety following the death of a 25-year-old schoolteacher. A coroner's inquest is underway into the death of Isaac Levings, who accidentally drowned in 2023, walking along the waterfront after a concert. Former Red Badge officer Luis Torres says events she worked following his death had better communication and protection of intoxicated persons, and hopes that'll continue.
3: I'm unsure whether these changes have been reflected in more formal policies.
0: Donald Trump is claiming new talks with Iran will begin in coming hours after calling off strikes against the country. The US president threatened over the weekend to carry out the biggest attack since World War II. Tehran hasn't responded to Trump's latest pronouncement, but global oil prices have fallen about 4% since. That's news. In sport, ongoing drama at Netball New Zealand may have inadvertently forged the Silver Ferns into gold medal winners. The Commonwealth Games champions after beating Jamaica in the final. Captain Karen Berger says controversy surrounding their coaching staff, financial issues and domestic league has only made the team stronger.
4: As many downs as we've had, I think that's really made this group very resilient, and the way we played out there today has got a lot to do with the fact that we've been able to grow quite close throughout the time. The majority of this group have been together for a while now.
0: League superstar Reece Walsh is one of 16 charges presented by the NRL judiciary after the weekend's matches. He'll be fined for a nasty hair pull on Dom Young, and the Broncos lost to the Knights.
5: Ko te matapai huarere mō te rangi nei, he rangi a tāhua, he rangi pai, he ka puapua I te ahi ahi nei. 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

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Can't beat a little bit of sunshine in your life. Hopefully we don't jinx it and it's raining tomorrow, because, kare pai, kare pai. But I hope you have had a good start to the Monday, to the wiki. It's been a beautiful day today and I can't wait to get the week over and done with, and semi-finals in the weekend for Futu Puro Riki and all the kids' sports and everything else that goes on in life. I'm looking forward to it. I'm looking forward to lunch, dinner. Actually, dinner with my friends, with my hoa as well. But coming up in the mix, we have Solid. We have Rub You the Wrong Way by Johnny Gill. Yes, people rub you the wrong way. And we have I Yeah Call by Mikey Dam Towers in the mix. 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

Agurak, Atiwatoi FM with all the best throwbacks, 90s and more. Last hour we announced the winner of the double pass that we were giving away for the Shefu and the Crates, who are celebrating 25 years of the Navigator, and they had a show on the 11th of October. Yes, Ryan Coffey was the winner. However, if you want to go and buy you some tickets, you can as well. You can head on over to eccles.co.nz to grab you some tickets for the 11th of October. Shefu and the Crates celebrating 25 years. Hiroa kenei kinga waiata o te wā. We have Homaie by our very own Ma. This was released in 2025. The track is an open expression of desire, queer love, and relationship complexities. How beautiful. Leira te waiata.

We have YG Marley with Fire in the mix coming up. Last but not least, we have Tokofa with Cliché.

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1: Hey, are you cycling this weekend?
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0: Music in the Mix with Crazy Love featuring Tanelli. 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Hepanui Aruhi, Community Notice Board. Hepanui tēnei mō te hāpuri. Hei whakanui a e ngā mana wahine roto I te mahi waiata. That's right, Silken Soul. Silken Soul is a gig that's happening featuring Jaden, Randall, Michaela and Naya. Some of the very beautiful waiatas wahine who have inspired a lot of waiata that you like over the couple of years. And they have a beautiful show here in Te Whanganui Atara called Silk and Soul happening on the 14th of August at the Hana Playhouse. Very exciting. So please head on over and grab you some tickets to this awesome event. We know there's these beautiful wahine and it's always cool to go and support them. You can head on over to hannahplayhouse.org.nz to grab you some tickets for the 14th of August for Silk and Soul featuring Jaden Randall, Michaela and Naya. Te mana wahine hoki. Ātia Bato FM.
1: Puke ātua ki pai kākāriki, remutaka ki parifero. 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

Mai moa in the mix with Arero Ponamu. Ka tira nei rau te mihi ki a koutou kua ariari mai I tēnei ahi ahi. This is Cyan signing off. Make sure you check out our other shows that we have on throughout the day. Like in the morning we have Makafiso, and in around lunchtime we have TNT with T and Toby having a good kōrero. And also DJ Noel in the afternoons. But ka tira, mihi ana ki a koutou katoa, ngā taringa. E are are mai ana, e whakaaturia I te manaakitanga ki a mātou ki runga I a Aotea Wato FM. Nei rā te mihi. Coming up in the mix, we have Return to Innocence, Aotea Wato FM.

0: This is Aotearoa News. In this update, the government's decided to retain temporary fuel price support measures for now. Finance Minister Nicola Willis says that includes the in-work tax credit, increased mileage rates for healthcare workers and eligible patients, and reimbursement for relievers. She says the support was supposed to expire after petrol prices stayed below $3 a litre for a month.
1: While New Zealand did experience 4 weeks of national average prices falling below $3 between 5 and 26 July, we are advised that they rose above that point again last week.
0: Chris Luxon admits he could have expressed himself better after backlash over telling Rotorua businesses they had a parent-child mentality and needed to be adult. The Prime Minister said it at a function on Friday and today says he's sorry if he caused offence. He says he was trying to say officials and businesses have equal but different roles.
2: We've got to create the settings and then it's up for businesses to be free to get out of the government, get out of the way and get on and crack on and get on with it and build great businesses.
0: A mourning brother hopes a sibling's death on Wellington's waterfront offers a lesson for organisations involved. A coroner's inquest is underway into Isaac Leving's drowning in 2023 when he fell in the water after a concert, having got separated from his friends. James Leving says it was the result of a tragic chain of events as different companies attempted to carry out their duties. He says the family isn't looking for someone to blame.
3: We hope this inquest helps identify where those systems may not have connected as well as they could have, where there are opportunities to better protect a vulnerable person.
0: 7 months of blisters and hunger didn't stop a retired Salvation Army officer's mission spotlighting Kiwi hunger. Major Gavin Baxter labelled his trek from Bluff to Kaiparianga, marching for meals, using it to raise close to $30,000. He says growing numbers of New Zealanders are struggling with living costs. That's news. In sport, huge praise for the Silver Ferns' composure under pressure during their gold medal-winning performance at the Commonwealth Games. Silver Fern centurion Leanna Dubrain won 2 Comm Games gold, including the last time in Delhi 16 years ago. She says the Ferns were significantly better than Jamaica at calming the farm.
4: They just looked after each other. You know, if there was a bad pass, they tried to make each other look better and everybody got on defence when they needed to and they were patient. They never looked panicked and I think that was a massive difference between the two.
0: Black Caps opener Finn Allen is on the verge of becoming the most expensive player in the history of Australia's Big Bash League, with a record price tag of more than $700,000 placed on him for the coming season. That is sport.
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6: No, mai hoki mai e te iwi. Welcome to the Major Māori Mixtape. I am your host, Jordan with a Y, alongside DJ Severe and Winona. And today we're starting with a tracker from this year's Waiata Anthems. It's Tawas and Mohi teaming up on Tātara Kihi.

0: checking out the Major Māori mixtape with DJ Winona and DJ Sevilla. Cheers.
1: Kia ora, I'm Jordan with the Y, and this is my Y at the Anthem for 2024 with Mohi. This is Makua No.

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Smoothest voice in Aotearoa, and not only is he an amazing artist in his own right, but he works with countless other Māori artists as well. From this year's Waiata anthems, Anei Tana Waiata, My Love.

0: Hey, if you just tuned in, this is the Major Māori Mixtape, and I'm your host, Jordan with a Y. All right, next up in the mix, we got Chase Woods' Matariki anthem, Kiwa. Let's do it.
1: I'm Chase Woods, and this is the Major Māori Mixtape.

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1: Mates, with the well, proud to announce the Aotearoa Tour Wellington Regional Sports Awards finalists for 2026 to the Club of the Year category. Congratulations to the Paengkar Kariki Surf Lifeguards, Porirua City Aquatics Incorporated for swimming, the Whitby Tennis Club for tennis, and Ulalei Wainuamata Netball. Also for the Community Impact Award, congratulations to Crystal Nikara for a Hauora Initiative, Joe Allen for Rugby, Petone Rowing Club, and the Wellington Samoa Klikiti Association. Make sure you join us live on the Thursday, the 20th of August. We're going to be streaming live from the Alan Gibbs Centre, Wellington College Memorial Hall for the 2026 Aotearoa Tour Wellington Regional Sports Awards. If you want to head there, you can book your tickets at wellingtonsportsawards.co.nz.
2: Te Aotearoa e, me whakarongo mai, marunga i te iarere ko tahirau ira katsi iwa. Te reo inirangi o Te Aotearoa Toa.

0: This is Aotearoa News.
1: In this update, geopolitical uncertainties forcing the government to push fuel assistance out for a while longer. Finance Minister Nicola Willis says they'll continually review the package, and for a period petrol dipped below $3 a litre, but it's climbing again. She says it's too soon to declare prices have stabilised.
2: The oil price path and therefore the national fuel price is very difficult to predict right now. The situation internationally continues to be volatile.
1: The government's habit of passing legislation with urgency could bring trouble down the line. Parliamentary Library data shows in 940 days, more than 17% of all bills sent for royal assent went through under urgency. That equates to 33, more than any other parliamentary term back to 2008. Constitutional law expert Graham Edgler says passing laws like this skips the crucial select committee stage.
3: Just for fixing up mistakes. Parliament's got drafters who write these things who might not be aware of everything that's covered.
1: Councils say some required reviews could just waste taxpayer money. Every 6 years, councils must check electoral settings and councillor numbers ahead of local elections. Local Government NZ says it shouldn't apply to councils which may now be abolished or amalgamated. Spokeswoman Fran Wild says reviews can cost thousands of dollars and it would all be for nothing for councils forced to change.
4: We've got rate caps looming, and so this means less and less money for spending on the key deliveries like infrastructure.
1: The Opportunity Party has ruled out supporting a government with Winston Peters as foreign minister. Leader Kule Wong says his repeated racist remarks harm our international reputation. Peters responded to a heckle in Parliament from Chinese Green MP Lawrence Zunan by telling him to go back to his own country. China's embassy filed a complaint with MFAT. That's news. In sport, no coaching issues for the Silver Ferns after beating Jamaica to win Commonwealth Games gold in Glasgow. It was Dame Nolene Todua's first campaign in more than a year after her suspension. But Captain Karen Berger says their games campaign was bang on from strategy to execution.
5: When there's a lead steering the boat really well and there's a really good vision ahead and the plan put in place by our bigger management group and how we were going to achieve that, it was just up to our skills to come in and follow that plan to a T, and it really showed that that plan was a solid plan.
1: All Blacks forwards coach Jason Ryan expects every one of the 44-strong squad to play on the Greatest Rivalry Tour of South Africa. Ryan says the wider coaching team have already penciled in selections through to the first test against the Springboks, saying minutes need to be shared around the squad. And Laurie Daly is adamant his exit as New South Wales State of Origin League coach was always on the cards, saying his mind was made up prior to last month's 2-1 series win over Queensland. That's sport. I'm Stuart Willey.
0: This is Aotearoa, Wellington's

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0: Reader ngā whānui aro here, Community Notice Board. Kia ora te whānau, just to let you know, Wellington Tents Trust have the Hui Ātou coming up Saturday the 5th of September, starting at 9 a.m. With refreshments, a bit of a light lunch, following the hui as well. Nā reira, haramai ki te raukura, te whare waka o Pōneke on the Wellington waterfront, Saturday 5th of September. If you want to find out more information, info@tekau.maori.nz. Otherwise, you can free phone 0508 445 645. And finally, a plug for our whanaunga te Whatarangi Winiata, who was successfully elected and back on board the Tarati mō te Port Nicholson Block Settlement Trust, arara, ko Taranaki Whanui ki te Upoko o Teika. Finally, if you've got a pānui, you can flick us an email on air at rtiowa.com.
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1: In this update, the government is retaining temporary fuel price supports for now. Finance Minister Nicola Willis says that includes the in-work tax credit, increased mileage rates for healthcare workers and eligible patients, and reliever reimbursement. She says it was supposed to expire if petrol prices stayed under $3 a litre for a month.
2: While New Zealand did experience 4 weeks of national average prices falling below $3 between 5 and 26 July, we are advised that they rose above that point again last week.
1: Australia's fuel excise cut comes to an end tonight, with motorists warned price hikes will follow within days. The Migrant Workers Association is defending its graphic protest in which a dummy of Winston Peters was beheaded with a guillotine near Auckland's downtown train station. The display aimed to challenge the foreign minister telling a Chinese Green MP to go back home. Peters has called for action, but association president Anu Kalotti says this was purely satire.
3: It's symbolic. No one's head has been chopped off. It was an effigy, and the guillotine that was used wasn't a real guillotine.
1: A teacher accused of filming in an early childhood centre's bathroom faces 21 new charges. The 53-year-old man was arrested last month after a recording device was found in a Mount Maunganui centre. Police say the charges of making intimate visual recordings relate only to adult victims. A retired Salvation Army officer has completed a 7-month trek from Bluff to Cape Reinga, raising awareness for Kiwis in need. Major Gavin Baxter's Marching for Meals aimed to highlight the growing number of people needing help to put food on the table. He's raised close to $30,000 for the charity's food banks. Baxter says his trek was never about the finish line, but about making sure people can get year-round support.
4: That's certainly a motivator in the day-to-day slog of pushing up a ridge or getting up one more day and putting on wet socks and wet footwear.
1: That's news. In sport, Captain Karen Berger hopes the Silver Ferns Commonwealth Games gold medal will prove Neville still has a lot to offer in New Zealand. The success comes just 3 days after all domestic contracts finished, and Berger hopes potential sponsors and fans were taking notice.
5: We are putting our hand up to show a really good product, and considering where we've come from and what netball looks like at the moment in New Zealand, it's really important for us to show that we are still a very quality product.
1: All Blacks forwards coach Jason Ryan is fully aware South African rugby pride themselves on his area of expertise, entering the greatest rivalry tour. The 50-year-old expects the Springboks and all four franchises they'll face to attack them through a strong set piece and a hugely physical approach. Ryan says the All Blacks are relishing the challenge.
6: As a forwards coach, well, there's nothing better to test yourself against the Springboks in South Africa. So really excited by it. Know that we've got a lot of hard work ahead of us, but I'm sure that over the next 5 to 6 weeks, we will grow together.
1: That's sport. I'm Stuart Willie.

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0: This is Aotearoa News.
1: In this update, the government is to retain temporary fuel price supports for now. Finance Minister Nicola Willis says that includes the in-work tax credit, increased mileage rates for healthcare workers and eligible patients, and reliever reimbursement. She says it was supposed to expire if petrol prices stayed under $3 a litre for a month.
2: While New Zealand did experience 4 weeks of national average prices falling below $3 between 5 and 26 July, we are advised that they rose above that point again last week.
1: Chris Luxon admits he could have expressed himself better after backlash over his telling Rotorua businesses on Friday they had a parent-child mentality and needed to be adult. The Prime Minister today says he's sorry if he caused offence. Luxon says this government's a fan of businesses, and he was trying to say they have equal but different roles.
3: We've got to create the settings, and then it's up for businesses to be free to get out of the government, get out of the way, and get on and crack on and get on with it and build great businesses.
1: State Highway 87 between Otago's Outram and Middlemarch is closed because of snow. The New Zealand Transport Agency is asking motorists to avoid the area or consider delaying their travel. It also urges drivers to use care when driving on State Highways 1 and 85 in the region because of hazardous wintry conditions. A Porirua principal says expanding on-site teacher training is common sense. Education Minister Erica Stanford has announced $21.7 million over 5 years, using funding from an underused relocation grant for overseas early childhood teachers. It'll let trainees spend up to 3 days a week in classrooms while studying. Altair College Principal Jason White says the profession has a duty to those new to the industry.
4: And I've seen our student teachers here that we've got currently having the opportunity to learn some theory, come into the classroom and then apply it into practice. And I think there's something really beneficial from a learning process there.
1: That's news. In sport, ongoing drama at Netball New Zealand may have inadvertently forged the Silver Ferns into Commonwealth Games gold medal winners. Captain Karen Berger says controversy surrounding coaching staff, financial woes and the domestic league has only made the team stronger.
5: As many downs as we've had, I think that's really made this group very resilient, and the way we played out there today has got a lot to do with the fact that we've been able to grow quite close throughout the time. The majority of this group have been together for a while now.
1: All Blacks tour captain Cody Taylor anticipates harsh lessons for his teammates who haven't played in South Africa before. Two-thirds of the 44-strong squad have never played against the Stormers, Sharks, Bulls or Lions, and Taylor says words won't prepare them for the reality.
6: Pretty brutal. It really tests you. And I haven't gone into detail with the boys, but I've shared how fun it is, and they're going to experience that over the next 7 weeks, you know.
1: And Black Caps batter Finn Ellen is set to become the most expensive player in Australia's Big Bash League, with a record price tag of more than $700,000 placed on the 27-year-old. That's sport. I'm Stuart Willey.

0: 42. 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Mā te taupānga o iHeartRadio. 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
9: 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Hei!
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14: Tēnā taha.

0: This is Aotearoa News.
1: In this update, Chris Luxon admits he could have expressed himself better after backlash over his telling Rotorua businesses they had a parent-child mentality and needed to be adult. The Prime Minister said that to attendees at a function on Friday and now says he's sorry if he caused offence. Luxon says this government's a fan of business. He says he was trying to say officials and business leaders have equal but different roles. He says the government creates the settings and then gets out of the way so businesses can get on with it. State Highway 87 between Otago's Outram and Middlemarch is closed because of snow. The New Zealand Transport Agency is asking motorists to avoid the area or consider delaying their travel. They're also urging drivers to use care when driving on State Highways 1 and 85 in the region because of hazardous wintry conditions. Councils say some required reviews could just waste taxpayer money. Every 6 years, councils must check electoral settings and councillor numbers ahead of local elections. Local Government NZ says that shouldn't apply to councils, which now may be abolished or amalgamated. Spokesperson Fran Wild says reviews can cost thousands of dollars and it would all be for nothing if a council's forced to change.
2: We've got rates caps looming and so this means less and less money for spending on the key deliveries like infrastructure.
1: A security guard who spoke to a school teacher soon before he fell into Wellington Harbour wants waterfront fencing options considered. A coroner's inquest is looking into 25-year-old Isaac Leving's drowning death in 2023 after a concert. Calls to increase safety and add barriers have been a recurring talking point in the capital after several deaths. Former Red Badge officer Luis Torres says all events should include fences.
3: There will inevitably be people walking, perhaps intoxicated, to and from the event along the waterfront for certain events. This fencing would stop people from tripping over.
1: In sport, All Blacks forwards coach Jason Ryan expects every one of the All Blacks' 44-strong squad to play on the greatest rivalry tour of South Africa. Ryan says the wider coaching team have already penciled in selections through to the first test against the Springboks, saying minutes need to be shared around the squad.
4: We want to play some footy, and you know, Renz has been pretty clear that everyone really want to give a crack in these few games. That's what the tour's about, so we haven't hidden from that.
1: Netball Australia Chief Executive Mark Falvo believes the success of netball at the Commonwealth Games mounts a strong case for inclusion at the 2032 Brisbane Olympics. Netball was the most attended sport in Glasgow. And Black Caps master blaster Finn Ellen is set to become the most expensive player in Australia's Big Bash League, with a price tag of more than $700,000. That's sport. I'm Stuart Willey.

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1: 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Playing 30 minutes of throwbacks on stop.

0: This is Aotearoa News.
1: In this update, Chris Luxon admits he could have expressed himself better after backlash over his telling Rotorua businesses they had a parent-child mentality and needed to be adult. The Prime Minister said that to attendees at a function on Friday and now says he's sorry if he caused offence. Luxon says this government's a fan of business. He says he was trying to say officials and business leaders have equal but different roles. He says the government creates the settings and then gets out of the way so businesses can get on with it. State Highway 87 between Otago's Outram and Middlemarch is closed because of snow. The New Zealand Transport Agency is asking motorists to avoid the area or consider delaying their travel. They're also urging drivers to use care when driving on State Highways 1 and 85 in the region because of hazardous wintry conditions. Councils say some required reviews could just waste taxpayer money. Every 6 years, councils must check electoral settings and councillor numbers ahead of local elections. Local Government NZ says that shouldn't apply to councils, which now may be abolished or amalgamated. Spokesperson Fran Wild says reviews can cost thousands of dollars and it would all be for nothing for councils forced to change.
2: We've got rates caps looming and so this means less and less money for spending on the key deliveries like infrastructure.
1: A security guard who spoke to a school teacher soon before he fell into Wellington Harbour wants waterfront fencing options considered. A coroner's inquest is looking into 25-year-old Isaac Leving's drowning death in 2023 after a concert. Calls to increase safety and add barriers have been a recurring talking point in the capital after several deaths. Former Red Badge officer Luis Torres says all events should include fences.
3: There will inevitably be people walking, perhaps intoxicated, to and from the event along the waterfront for certain events. This fencing would stop people from tripping over.
1: In sport, All Blacks forwards coach Jason Ryan expects everyone of the All Blacks' 44-strong squad to play on the greatest rivalry tour of South Africa. Ryan says the wider coaching team have already penciled in selections through to the first test against the Springboks, saying minutes need to be shared around the squad.
4: We want to play some footy and Renz has been pretty clear that everyone really want to give a crack in these few games. That's what the tour's about, so we haven't hidden from that.
1: Netball Australia Chief Executive Mark Falvo believes the success of netball at the Commonwealth Games mounts a strong case for inclusion at the 2032 Brisbane Olympics. Netball was the most attended sport in Glasgow. And Black Caps master blaster Finn Ellen is set to become the most expensive player in Australia's Big Bash League, with a price tag of more than $700,000. That's sport. I'm Stuart Willey.

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0: This is Aotearoa News.
1: In this update, Chris Luxon admits he could have expressed himself better after backlash over his telling Rotorua businesses they had a parent-child mentality and needed to be adult. The Prime Minister said that to attendees at a function on Friday and now says he's sorry if he caused offence. Luxon says this government's a fan of business. He says he was trying to say officials and business leaders have equal but different roles. He says the government creates the settings and then gets out of the way so businesses can get on with it. State Highway 87 between Otago's Outram and Middlemarch is closed because of snow. The New Zealand Transport Agency is asking motorists to avoid the area or consider delaying their travel. They're also urging drivers to use care when driving on State Highways 1 and 85 in the region because of hazardous wintry conditions. Councils say some required reviews could just waste taxpayer money. Every 6 years, councils must check electoral settings and councillor numbers ahead of local elections. Local Government NZ says that shouldn't apply to councils, which now may be abolished or amalgamated. Spokesperson Fran Wild says reviews can cost thousands of dollars and it would all be for nothing if a council's forced to change.
2: We've got rates caps looming and so this means less and less money for spending on the key deliveries like infrastructure.
1: A security guard who spoke to a school teacher soon before he fell into Wellington Harbour wants waterfront fencing options considered. A coroner's inquest is looking into 25-year-old Isaac Leving's drowning death in 2023 after a concert. Calls to increase safety and add barriers have been a recurring talking point in the capital after several deaths. Former Red Badge officer Luis Torres says all events should include fences.
3: There will inevitably be people walking, perhaps intoxicated, to and from the event along the waterfront for certain events. This fencing would stop people from tripping over.
1: In sport, All Blacks forwards coach Jason Ryan expects everyone of the All Blacks' 44-strong squad to play on the greatest rivalry tour of South Africa. Ryan says the wider coaching team have already penciled in selections through to the first test against the Springboks, saying minutes need to be shared around the squad.
4: We want to play some footy and Ren's has been pretty clear that everyone really want to give a crack in these few games. That's what the tour's about, so we haven't hidden from that.
1: Netball Australia Chief Executive Mark Falvo believes the success of netball at the Commonwealth Games mounts a strong case for inclusion at the 2032 Brisbane Olympics. Netball was the most attended sport in Glasgow. And Black Caps master blaster Finn Ellen is set to become the most expensive player in Australia's Big Bash League, with a price tag of more than $700,000. That's sport. I'm Stuart Willing.

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3: The biggest old school hits. Aotearoa.

the best throwbacks.

0: This is Aotearoa News.
1: In this update, Chris Luxon admits he could have expressed himself better after backlash over his telling Rotorua businesses they had a parent-child mentality and needed to be adult. The Prime Minister said that to attendees at a function on Friday and now says he's sorry if he caused offence. Luxon says this government's a fan of business. He says he was trying to say officials and business leaders have equal but different roles. He says the government creates the settings and then gets out of the way so businesses can get on with it. State Highway 87 between Otago's Outram and Middlemarch is closed because of snow. The New Zealand Transport Agency is asking motorists to avoid the area or consider delaying their travel. They're also urging drivers to use care when driving on State Highways 1 and 85 in the region because of hazardous wintry conditions. Councils say some required reviews could just waste taxpayer money. Every 6 years, councils must check electoral settings and councillor numbers ahead of local elections. Local Government NZ says that shouldn't apply to councils which now may be abolished or amalgamated. Spokesperson Fran Wild says reviews can cost thousands of dollars and it would all be for nothing if a council's forced to change.
2: We've got rates caps looming and so this means less and less money for spending on the key deliveries like infrastructure.
1: A security guard who spoke to a school teacher soon before he fell into Wellington Harbour wants waterfront fencing options considered. A coroner's inquest is looking into 25-year-old Isaac Leving's drowning death in 2023 after a concert. Calls to increase safety and add barriers have been a recurring talking point in the capital after several deaths. Former Red Badge officer Luis Torres says all events should include fences.
3: There will inevitably be people walking, perhaps intoxicated, to and from the event along the waterfront for certain events. This fencing would stop people from tripping over.
1: In sport, All Blacks forwards coach Jason Ryan expects everyone of the All Blacks' 44-strong squad to play on the greatest rivalry tour of South Africa. Ryan says the wider coaching team have already penciled in selections through to the first test against the Springboks, saying minutes need to be shared around the squad.
4: We want to play some footy and Ren's has been pretty clear that everyone really want to give a crack in these few games. That's what the tour's about, so we haven't hidden from that.
1: Netball Australia Chief Executive Mark Falvo believes the success of netball at the Commonwealth Games mounts a strong case for inclusion at the 2032 Brisbane Olympics. Netball was the most attended sport in Glasgow. And Black Caps master blaster Finn Ellen is set to become the most expensive player in Australia's Big Bash League with a price tag of more than $700,000. That's sport. I'm Stuart.

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3: Feels so good. You're lying here next to me. Oh, what a groove. You have no idea how it feels. My hands just won't keep still.

0: This is Aotearoa News.
1: In this update, Chris Luxon admits he could have expressed himself better after backlash over his telling Rotorua businesses they had a parent-child mentality and needed to be adult. The Prime Minister said that to attendees at a function on Friday and now says he's sorry if he caused offence. Luxon says this government's a fan of business. He says he was trying to say officials and business leaders have equal but different roles. He says the government creates the settings and then gets out of the way so businesses can get on with it. State Highway 87 between Otago's Outram and Middlemarch is closed because of snow. The New Zealand Transport Agency is asking motorists to avoid the area or consider delaying their travel. They're also urging drivers to use care when driving on State Highways 1 and 85 in the region because of hazardous wintry conditions. Councils say some required reviews could just waste taxpayer money. Every 6 years, councils must check electoral settings and councillor numbers ahead of local elections. Local Government NZ says that shouldn't apply to councils, which now may be abolished or amalgamated. Spokesperson Fran Wild says reviews can cost thousands of dollars and it would all be for nothing if a council's forced to change.
2: We've got rates caps looming and so this means less and less money for spending on the key deliveries like infrastructure.
1: A security guard who spoke to a school teacher soon before he fell into Wellington Harbour wants waterfront fencing options considered. A coroner's inquest is looking into 25-year-old Isaac Leving's drowning death in 2023 after a concert. Calls to increase safety and add barriers have been a recurring talking point in the capital after several deaths. Former Red Badge officer Luis Torres says all events should include fences.
3: There will inevitably be people walking, perhaps intoxicated, to and from the event along the waterfront for certain events. This fencing would stop people from tripping over.
1: In sport, All Blacks forwards coach Jason Ryan expects everyone of the All Blacks' 44-strong squad to play on the greatest rivalry tour of South Africa. Ryan says the wider coaching team have already penciled in selections through to the first test against the Springboks, saying minutes need to be shared around the squad.
4: We want to play some footy, and you know, Ren's been pretty clear that everyone really want to give a crack in these few games. That's what the tour's about, so we haven't hidden from that.
1: Netball Australia Chief Executive Mark Falvo believes the success of netball at the Commonwealth Games mounts a strong case for inclusion at the 2032 Brisbane Olympics. Netball was the most attended sport in Glasgow. And Black Caps master blaster Finn Ellen is set to become the most expensive player in Australia's Big Bash League, with a price tag of more than $700,000. That's sport. I'm Stuart Williams.

0: check this out. 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
3: O reo Māori ka tuku, waiata Māori ka rere. 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
4: 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Te pātai.
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5: He me, te mahi.
2: Mahi, he mahi. Nō reira, he hano ngā pū?
5: Te kai.
2: Kai.
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5: Ko tō rāua whare?
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5: Roof.
2: Roof? 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
9: I'm sorry, who are you again?
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0: This is Aotearoa News.
1: In this update, Chris Luxon admits he could have expressed himself better after backlash over his telling Rotorua businesses they had a parent-child mentality and needed to be adult. The Prime Minister said that to attendees at a function on Friday and now says he's sorry if he caused offence. Luxon says this government's a fan of business. He says he was trying to say officials and business leaders have equal but different roles. He says the government creates the settings and then gets out of the way so businesses can get on with it. State Highway 87 between Otago's Outram and Middlemarch is closed because of snow. The New Zealand Transport Agency is asking motorists to avoid the area or consider delaying their travel. They're also urging drivers to use care when driving on State Highways 1 and 85 in the region because of hazardous wintry conditions. Councils say some required reviews could just waste taxpayer money. Every 6 years, councils must check electoral settings and councillor numbers ahead of local elections. Local Government NZ says that shouldn't apply to councils, which now may be abolished or amalgamated. Spokesperson Fran Wild says reviews can cost thousands of dollars and it would all be for nothing if a council's forced to change.
2: We've got rates caps looming and so this means less and less money for spending on the key deliveries like infrastructure.
1: A security guard who spoke to a school teacher soon before he fell into Wellington Harbour wants waterfront fencing options considered. A coroner's inquest is looking into 25-year-old Isaac Leving's drowning death in 2023 after a concert. Calls to increase safety and add barriers have been a recurring talking point in the capital after several deaths. Former Red Badge officer Luis Torres says all events should include fences.
3: There will inevitably be people walking, perhaps intoxicated, to and from the event along the waterfront for certain events. This fencing would stop people from tripping over.
1: In sport, All Blacks forwards coach Jason Ryan expects everyone of the All Blacks' 44-strong squad to play on the greatest rivalry tour of South Africa. Ryan says the wider coaching team have already penciled in selections through to the first test against the Springboks, saying minutes need to be shared around the squad.
4: We want to play some footy and Renz has been pretty clear that everyone we really want to give a crack in these few games. That's what the tour's about, so we haven't hidden from that.
1: Netball Australia Chief Executive Mark Falvo believes the success of netball at the Commonwealth Games mounts a strong case for inclusion at the 2032 Brisbane Olympics. Netball was the most attended sport in Glasgow. And Black Caps master blaster Finn Ellen is set to become the most expensive player in Australia's Big Bash League, with a price tag of more than $700,000. That's sport. I'm Stuart Willey.

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0: is Aotearoa News.
1: In this update, a view the government's decision to keep up fuel support payments is pragmatic. Finance Minister Nicola Willis announced it's extending the in-work tax credit, increased health worker and eligible patient mileage rates, and reimbursement for relievers. The package had been due to stop once petrol prices stayed low for a month. Westpac Chief Economist Kelly Eckold says it makes sense given international volatility.
2: The policy was designed to be time-limited and targeted. What they're doing here still meets those sort of criteria. It would also be undesirable, I think, to be chopping and changing on policy settings.
1: Chinese electric vehicles are driving a jump in car sales. Vehicle registrations were up 14.8% year-on-year in July, with more than 11,000 new registrations. MB says it doesn't have an estimate of compliance with the Healthy Home Standards a year after every rental had to meet them. Data released under the Official Information Act shows the agency received 463 now-closed Healthy Homes complaints in the 11 months to May, with 24 leading to enforcement. Almost 3,700 properties were impacted by breaches like heating and insulation. MB's Brett Wilson says they focus their resources on areas where there's a high risk of non-compliance. Government agency diversity plans are facing scrutiny from an ACT MP. Treasury and MB have published plans calling for increased use of te reo Māori and cultural practices at work. ACT's public service spokesperson Todd Stevenson says the agency should focus on core responsibilities. A polar blast is sweeping much of the country. State Highways 1 and 87 near Dunedin are closed by snow, while snow showers are expected to 300 metres around Wellington. Temperatures have plunged in Christchurch after yesterday's 19-degree high, with Thursday forecast to be the city's coldest day in 5 years at minus five. That's news. In sport, hope from former Silver Fern Temipara Bailey that a Commonwealth Games gold in Glasgow might save domestic netball. Contracts for the ANZ Premiership's players and staff expired on July 31, including Bailey's contract as Northern Stars coach in an uncertain local landscape.
3: So that was the end of our contract period, so we don't know. It kind of affects a lot of people, and I think even the centres of communities, they don't know either.
1: Gianni Infantino's re-election campaign for March's FIFA presidency is under threat. The World Football Association has withdrawn from endorsing his candidacy. The English are poised to follow suit. 2021 champion Emma Raducanu has withdrawn from the US Tennis Open due to a stress fracture in her right leg. That's sport. I'm Jodie Gill.
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E are are tari na maina. 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Mohio marika e koe tau inga i arere. You know the frequencies already. 100.9, 94.9. And you know what's easy? Just put them on those and then don't touch them ever again, all right? Your boy Marka holding it down. Morning, kapa, kia ora and good morning. Of course, 7:30 this morning. Heading over to Puku Hohe. With Te Ara Tiwara and the crew. That is not all we have this morning. Of course, hey, so much to do and see, of course, the Wellington Regional Sports Awards, the Aotearoa Toa Wellington Regional Sports Awards, if I do say so myself, are not too far away. What's today? Fourth today, so that makes them exactly 16 days away. And we're a little hub of excitement here getting things in order and prep for that. We've got more information on that this morning. I'll be honest with you, eh? Watching the news, was it this morning or last night or the night before? One of X's new policies, the first baby policy. Cannot get my head around that. We're going to break that down this morning because this has got some sort of like Handmaid's Tale vibes for sure, eh? We'll take a look at that this morning as well, Kaitama. And also our Takoha giveaway. For the Shefu giveaway concert, Double Past has gone. We've got the winner. We've announced on the social media, but we'll let you know what his comment was that won him the Double Pass. Yeah. Meantime, it's Beats on Beats on Beats. You got a bit of Donnell Lewis in the mix, a bit of Becky G. Minnie Ripperton will be back just before 7:34. Puku Hohe.

Donna Lewis, Sammy J, your friend with you. Aunty Awatoi, FM, and now mihi on te atatū. Dan Walker, Minnie Ripperton, and Biki Dior to come in 7:30. Te Ariti Ware and the crew for Pukuhohe. Kia mai tonu mai.

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0: This is Aotearoa News.
1: In this update, a picture is being painted of a two-sided economy as outstanding repayments plunge to their lowest level in 5 years. Latest Centrix data shows consumer arrears fell by 12,000 in June and are now 13.9% lower year on year. However, the results reveal 84,000 consumers are still 90 or more days behind on payments. Independent economist Cameron Bagri says one side of the economy is looking more positive.
2: If you look at the business side of the equation, businesses are becoming increasingly optimistic, which is a good sign. If you look at consumers, i.e. the buyers of the goods that businesses produce, they're still cautious.
1: And a big chunk of that caution is due to fuel prices. The government's keeping its fuel support measures despite average pump prices staying below $3 for 4 weeks. Waitomo Group CEO Simon Parham says it's the right call and they see more motorists fill up on discount days. The teen who fatally stabbed a Dunedin schoolboy has been denied early release after seriously assaulting another youth in custody. The parole board has ruled the 15-year-old, whose name is suppressed, will stay detained until at least January. Snow's causing major headaches for Dunedin commuters with icy roads and closures across the region. State Highways 1 and 87 around Dunedin are closed due to snow, along with State Highway 85 at Kyburn. All schools are starting at 10 a.m. while Orbis says all buses are cancelled until 9. Sleet is also forecast in Christchurch, while Met Service has issued a road snowfall warning for Wellington's Rimutaka Hill Road. Dunedin resident Nathan says drivers coming from Mosgiel to the city should delay their trip, with traffic backed up to a standstill near Lookout Point.
3: I think the first couple of people have stopped and then you just can't get going because your wheels start spinning.
1: Southerly weather systems having an effect further up the country. All but two Cook Strait ferry crossings are cancelled today due to high winds and large swells. That's news. In sport, the All Blacks have already been forced to call in some cover for their South African tour. Rugby editor Elliot Smith reports from Cape Town.
4: NZME understands Taranaki and Blues hooker Bradley Slater is en route to South Africa after the All Blacks suffered an early tour setback. Crusaders hooker George Bell is believed to have suffered an injury in one of the opening training sessions in Cape Town. Bell was included in the All Blacks 44-man squad as the fourth choice hooker, but a replacement being called over would suggest his tour is now likely over before it even began. In Cape Town with the All Blacks, Elliot Smith.
1: England midfielder Jordan Henderson has joined Chelsea from Brentford ahead of the new Premier League football season starting this month. That's sport. I'm Jodie Gill.
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6: A kātiaki ki ngā huarere, he rangi mokopuna ki muia mātou i tēnei wātonu, ko etehi kapua mai te ahiahi hoki. Ara ko te piki ake, ko te iwa, ko te heke iho, ko te tohi.
7: Wellington's number one for all the best throwbacks, 90s and more.

Tuesday morning. Welcome along to the show this morning. That was Teams in the mix this morning. Teams is slowly marking who mark on Making Who Mark. Marking Who Make. Making Who Mark or Marking Who Make? Setting an impression. How about that one? All across the music industry as well. Big fan of Teams. We are here at Aotearoa FM. Kalani was just a bit before that. Hey, look, up next, there's this... to be honest, I'm not really too sure how to make what to make of this. But of course, not too far away are all the elections we're having. Do we think National will remain the leading party? I don't know if they will be the governing party. Time will tell, I suppose. But there's so many different policies coming through, right? It's just like, I mean, some of them are a bit scratch your head. Some are maybe a bit more obvious than others, but there are certainly some and it's like... You make decisions for the country, and this is what you came up with. And I'm not saying I can do better, of course, but there's just some that are just so sort of like far-fetched. Just leaves you a little discombobulated. Talk about the politics this morning, Kaitai Ma. Stick around for that. Also, the winner of our double pass for Shea Fu has been announced. Got all the details on that. We'll actually share out his winning post as well, because it just gives you a fair idea. Maybe what we're looking for, I want to say. But then in saying that, you don't know until we don't know until we see it, eh? Anyway, Shea Fu, incredible concert. Wish I had a double pass. Tuatuki tera, papa ako I roto I te haora. We also need to talk about elections as well, because that's now, straight away. Kati ake, kati ake. And of course, capping off Hario show this morning. The Aotearoa Tour Wellington Regional Sports Awards. The finalists have been announced. I have in my hand right here. This one here could be, this is the clout one, eh? This is all about clout. And I do hope that these people come through for the awards, eh? We're talking about the 2026 Sports Legends. There are four here in my hot little hand. They probably have been announced already and are all over the socials as well as T and Toby and our Cyan show. And I'm gonna share them out again. Kantiake, Kantiake, Aotearoa Tour FM. Ko te ata tū, te ata ki mui a mātou i tēnei wā tonu, ka hoki ai mātou ki nā waiata. Aotearoa Tour.

0: 90s and more. Tuesday morning, your boy Marco holding it down. Morning, kapa. And on that note, we say, hey, mihi o te ata, o te ata tū, meki, kia koutou kato. Happy Tuesday morning. Look, politics, ne? Something that is certainly an issue and paramount, I would say, not just here in Aotearoa, of course, but all around the world, of course, and in all types of sort of facets of and spectrums of nature and government and all these sorts of things, eh? Politics in every capacity. There you go. But there are some really discombobulating policies that some parties put through because now's the time. They want to make a bit of noise, you know. They want to make a bit of noise, bit of hype. Hey, say it without saying it, eh? Vote for our party is really what they're trying to say. Which, you know, that's just how politics works, I guess. An interesting co-popper here. Of course, Paul Henry being the latest to possibly join the ACT party. And Paul Henry's plan to let teachers use reasonable force on little gits. On little... Can't say that word on here. I feel like he's just trying to bring his TV personality, you know, the newsers, whatever, all that other mahi he did. He's really just trying to bring that humour and flavour to government, to the politics. And I mean, probably it will work, probably. I just don't know if he would make a party leader candidate. It's like, maybe it's like, yes, Paul Henry, you can come to the electoral debates, but you're emceeing. There you go. How about that? Maybe he should emcee himself. This is just one of the many different policies around New Zealand at the moment. And of course, I don't even really want to get started on the Winston Peters one, eh? What's that one? The first child? Apparently we are in a, I wouldn't say a crisis, but we're not pumping out the kids as fast as we used to or should be. According to who? Winston Peters? This is all just a bit discombobulating to me. Discombobulating, I think I've used that word about four times already. I think it's my new favourite. Ko ko te ra, mo te ra tu, ara ko te discombobulating. Anyway, I'm getting off track a bit. We'll take a look at more random and sort of like obscure policies throughout the show, ko te ma. But that was a bit of a recap on Paul Henry joining ACT. And of course, his whakaaro on using reasonable force, which I think is subject to the enforcer. There you go. Using reasonable force on little shirts. You know, if I'm Marty, I want to worry of him. You know, well, let's just get back to the beats.
1: I'd like to dedicate this song to little Junior Parker. A cousin of mine is going on, but we'd like to carry on in his name.

0: Oh, my God, give me on. I can tell Aotearoa FM. It's a Tuesday morning.
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0: Grover Washington, Etta James and Ray with Anahita all coming up in the next 15. Also, before the hour is through, your music news feed is new music from Ariana Grande.

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2: Here's what's going down, Daddy. Kantia kera hina karanga karere wayata o te wa te music news feed. Ini tēnei wā, Tony, of course, we're diving into Ariana Grande. Needs no introduction. We know who Ariana Grande is. It is certainly a probably one of, for her era, I suppose, and one of the OG pop girls, and definitely paved the way and made a mark on how pop music, especially those pop EDM sort of hyper-pop girlies, is produced and marketed and released in today's day and age. This is her new song. It's called Petal, which actually got leaked a couple of weeks ago, including some of her other stuff as well. That's why she's going through such a huge court case, I suppose, trying to get at these hackers. Anyway, why don't you take a listen to the brand new, it's called Petal. I love anything Ariana Grande is on, so even if it wasn't my favourite song, I will still love it. Whakarongo mai, aki tēnei. It's a Petal, yeah? Whakarongo.

0: what are we thinking, fans? What are we thinking? What are we thinking? It's actually got two different group beats in it, eh? Hey. Oh, it goes hard. It goes super hard. I will say this, though. If you check out the video clip, just be warned, it's a little bit scary. So good. Aotearoa Toy FM with your music newsfeed. Ariana Grande with the brand new coming through. Petal, I see and we can predict a lot of musical awards for this body of work. Simply incredible. Aotearoa Toy FM, that was your Pānui Aruhe o Te Wai Panaki nā kaupapa waiata.
1: If you don't know, now you know.
2: 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What do you want? 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
1: Koi nei, kua rawa nā kōrero o te wā.
2: In this update, a polar blast has buried parts of the South Island in snow, forcing road closures and school delays. State Highways 1 and 87 near Dunedin are shut, along with State Highway 85 at Kyburn. Met Service says up to 4 centimetres of snow could settle above 200 metres around Dunedin, where buses are cancelled until about now and schools start at 10 a.m. Dunedin local Nathan says traffic from Mosgiel into the city is crawling, with vehicles stuck, adding people should hold off travelling if they can.
3: You're not going to go anywhere and you just risk an accident or something like that.
2: The Finance Minister's not expecting a rosy picture in the latest unemployment figures. Stats NZ will release the number for the June quarter tomorrow morning. Nicola Willis says it was a very difficult time for the country, with fuel prices having had a profound effect on the economy and households. Stats NZ reported a 5.3% unemployment in the March quarter, and Willis says market forecasts are picking a 5.5% rate for June. Landlords believe there's no point tying people up in red tape under the Healthy Home Standards. Data released under the Official Information Act shows almost 3,700 properties were impacted by breaches like heating and insulation across the 11 months to May. More than 16% of cases resulted in a warning, with 2 complaints taken to the Tenancy Tribunal. Property Investors Federation Advocacy Manager Matt Ball says MB is taking a targeted enforcement approach, which he supports.
4: To focus on the people who are really deliberately, in many cases, flouting the law. Let's hit them, get them out of the industry and get on with delivering good homes.
2: Otago University says it's facing a crisis of students not bothering to go to classes and is investigating using technology to track attendance. Documents seen by the ODT show low attendance is a matter of ongoing concern. Deputy Vice-Chancellor, academic James McLaurin, says lecture attendance was as low as 30% for some courses. That's news. In sport, former Canberra Raider Luke Bateman claims the Australian sports gambling industry secured him illegal drugs to build personal betting relationships without any duty of care. He's also admitted to losing over $1 million while playing professional league. Bateman has shared his experiences at a parliamentary inquiry into new legislation around betting company advertising.
5: I would have no money and then I would be offered an inducement and I'd say, oh, well, I need to get some money because I've got $1,000 worth of bonus bets waiting for me, and then I would steal money from my own mother, from my partner, from my siblings to get those bonus bets.
2: Today, Pogacar will race the Tour of Spain starting this month in a bid to become the 9th rider to win all 3 cycling Grand Tours. That's sport. I'm Jodie Gill.
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7: Ā kātea ke huarere, huarere, he rangi moko puna ki mui o mātou i tēnei wā, koe te kapua mai te ahiahi, piki a te iwa, heke iho ko te tonu.

Emma Pucky in the mix, System Virtue for your Tuesday morning. Kia ora and good morning. Welcome along to the show. It's just after 9 o'clock now, so you know what that means. 90s jams at 9 all the way through to 10 o'clock. It's funny though because you know, we know it's 90s at 9 and it's been that way for a little while now. When some of you, it's funny because when some of you all go and request a song, which some of you do, we love that, for the 90s jams at 9, I would say probably maybe a good 70s, well, 65 to 75% of the time, we already have that song already lined up. Because we're intuitive like that. And because we have good taste in music, just like you do. Which is why we pick the same songs. Anyway, fam, my point is, my point to request a song or not to? Gosh, I don't know this morning. Furthermore to that, it's 90s jams at 9. There's the whole point there, which we already know. Okay, scratch this day. From the top, RTL with Tori FM. Don't forget, more information on the politics and elections, rather, for you this morning. We'll be sharing out the winner of our double pass to Chef Fu as well. Also, Papa Ako in the mix. And we might throw in a positive vibration to cap off your day for your Tuesday morning. And in the meantime, though, also a movie news trailer. If you're a gamer out there, Resident Evil's just dropped the trailer for their new movie. It actually looks not too bad as well. It's a real people, a live action, not an animated one. Anyway, back to the beats. George Michael, Elton John, here for your Tuesday. Kia ora.

0: Sanae, a group thing. So you better shake it. Auntie Awa Toa FM with your 90s jams at 9. And it is your 90s jams at 9. I just said that.
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0: Monifa, Glenn Medeiros, and Extreme. All to follow in the next 15. Also, before the hour is through, we'll take a look at the 2026 Sports Legends Awards. There are four of them. I'll be honest with you. If each of them come to the awards, which maybe they will, maybe they won't, there are a few here that I would actually like to meet. And actually, one of them was also my mum's friend. Just ends wherever I can find them, eh? Auntie Awa Toa FM, back to beats in the meantime.
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1: All across the capital, Auntie Awatoa FM. Emi hi atu ki koutou katoa. Kare he roa, ne? Ara kon te rā, te rā rua te kau. O Aku Hanta, tēnei o ngā marama, ne? Te rā rua te kau, the 20th. Ko ngā Auntie Awatoa Wellington Regional Sports Awards. Mohi o marika I koutou I tēnei o ngā kōrero, ne? You know that they are coming up shortly because we've had such a saturation with the kaupapa, which is a good thing in this case because they are something to be, well, something not to be missed rather, and something to want to be a part of. If attendance in person is not the way, it may not work out for you, and that's okay. We'll be streaming the whole thing live as well, Kaitema. So, and this is one of those awards that because it's here, it's a local, but well, regionally based, the odds are by what, 2 degrees, maybe three, maybe less, maybe one, of separation, you're bound to know someone who is up for an award. Anyway, I've been talking about the awards and warning. Let's get into them, eh? The 2026 Sports Legends for the Aotearoa Awatoa Wellington Regional Sports Awards 2026. Your finalists are Trish Hina for Rugby Union, Rugby League, Touch and Softball. Jerry Collins comes through for Rugby Union. Jerry Collins, a name we all know and love. Another name we all know and love, of course, Rugby, my goodness. Rodney, there you go. Rodney So'oyalo for Rugby Union. And probably this is the one that I would want to meet the most. She used to work with my mum, and she was a teacher at Ferguson Intermediate. Irene Van Dyke, my goodness, yeah. Of course, for basketball. No, I'm just joking, for netball, of course. 20th of August, Kotema, Kotera, e whakawati ana koutou, because you want to be free to watch it either on live stream or perhaps be there in person as well. Trish Hina, Jerry Collins, Rodney So'oyalo, and Irene Van Dyke are your finalists for the 2026 Sports Legends for the Aotearoa Tour Wellington Regional Sports Awards. 20th of August, Alan Gibbs Centre. You can follow Wellington Sports Awards for more information. 100.9 and 94.9.

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They're only to hide my guilt and shame. I forgive you, now I ask the same of you. While we

0: This is Aotearoa News.
1: In this update, Dunedin police are asking people to avoid travelling unless absolutely necessary, as a bitter blast buries parts of the city in snow. Several roads are still shut around the city, including State Highways 1, 85 and 87. There's been multiple weather-related car crashes, with more than 10 cars still stuck in snow as Dunedin City Council grits roads and buses are cancelled. The Ministry of Education says all schools in the city are closed today. Met Service meteorologist Braden White says snow won't continue in Dunedin all day with rain forecast.
2: In Dunedin, we're forecasting a high of 7 degrees. Alongside the pretty blustery winds, it's going to feel pretty uncomfortably cold for a lot of people. That is then going to plummet overnight.
1: And further north, Christchurch's State Highway 75 has reopened from Taitapu after being closed this morning due to snow. Snow flurries have dusted parts of the city, with conditions expected to ease through the day. Wellington is also bracing for a wintry blast, with sleet forecast this afternoon. All Cook Strait ferries are cancelled for the day. Helen Clark believes Christopher Luxon left his apology too long after he told Rotorua business people to act like adults. The Prime Minister took until yesterday afternoon to apologise for comments he made at a business breakfast on Friday. Former PM Helen Clark says apologies are rare for Prime Ministers, but Luxon let these comments sit for a number of days.
3: I guess in the end he was advised to cut his losses, just apologise and get on with it, so you didn't really mean it.
1: But National's deputy leader is defending her boss. Nicola Willis says Luxon understands where these comments went wrong, but says his position remains the same.
4: In fact, the government's position that the way through New Zealand's economic challenges is not for the government to be subsidising businesses. That's long been our position.
1: Almost 3,700 rental properties were impacted by Healthy Home Standards breaches in the first 11 months of enforcement. And the government's keeping its fuel support measures despite average pump prices staying below $3 for 4 weeks. That's news. In sport, an opportunity to return to head coaching has been seized by Crusaders assistant Brad Moore. He's heading to Fiji in October to guide the Indrua for the next two Super Rugby seasons. Moore says the chance to build a winning culture is tempting given the obvious athleticism of the side.
5: We're in the people game and getting alongside and getting to know people, connecting with them and helping them be the best version of themselves to grow and then deliver what in our business is the rugby and entertaining product at the end of that.
1: Moore has confirmed he applied for the Crusaders' top job, but that was filled by Scott Hansen. Taranaki hooker Bradley Slater is en route to South Africa to replace George Bell on the All Blacks tour. Bell suffered a calf injury at training in Cape Town and requires up to 6 weeks' recovery. That's sport. I'm Malcolm Jordan.
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Good so far. I'm feeling good, you know, nice little incline up into your Wednesday, your middle week, and then a nice little decline down into your weekend. We don't want to peak too soon, but we also don't want to peak too late, eh? Probably the later is the better of the two. Anyway, we have for you, of course, the finalists, which we are announcing for the Aotearoa Tour Wellington Regional Sports Awards. 2026 Sports Legends win, of course, to Trish Hina, Jerry Collins, Rodney So'uyalo, and Irene Van Dyke, who I hope that they're in person because it'll just be cool to meet them. We'll share a few more out with you this morning, so don't go anywhere. Tuatuki Tera, seems to be it's like a finalist, a winner's announcement hour we have, because of course the double pass for Shefu went yesterday. And we want to share out with you the winning post and comments. You know who you are. Ryan Coffee, right? That was me coughing, excuse me. Eki e ki ate awa toa FM. Ki rungi inga ia rere 100.9, 94.9. Ka waihotia koutou ki ngā waiata i tēnei wā tonu i tāta mātou nei hokinga mai. Let's talk about the 2026 Sports Legends and the winner for the Shefu double pass giveaway.

Oh, how's that for a throwback? Rod Stewart, the first cut is the deepest. Aotearoa Tory FM, it's a Tuesday morning. More beats on beats on beats. A bit of Towers, Dillustrate, and AKA Brown in the mix. And also up next, we have your Papa Ako. And we're going to learn a little bit about what words we can use while we're sitting at a concert at a gig. Whaiakenei.

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2: Eki, ko tō tātou nei wāhanga papa'akoa. 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Hey, kupu hau, we have a new word for you today. And this word is certainly a word that you can use when you're at a gig or a concert. And of course, this is timely for Ryan Coffey, who we just announced is the winner for our double pass to Shea Fu, who can use this when he goes to see Shea Fu, ne? At his concert, at his gig. The word is this. Konohete. Let's all say that together. 1, 2, 3. Konohete. All right? Konohete. Concert, okay? Simple as, you could say something like, oh, I'm going along to Shea Fu's concert. Or you can say, oh, I'm going along to Shea Fu's konohete. There you go, konohete concert. Papa ako, makaitau katoa, hei aku I te reo Māori. 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Aotearoa toa.
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1: What's up? This is The Weeknd.
2: Yeah. Bye, baby. They fly, baby. Looking at the whip frame, that's a nice 80s. You should throw it to me, like Tom Brady. With that long blonde hair, that's Marshall Brady. I'm all about your lady, Chelsea, high handler. Got your legs racing hard on vacation. Nobody.

Pia Mia, Chris Brown and Tyga. Pia Mia, fun fact, was actually discovered on an episode of Keeping Up with the Kardashians. She's friends with one of the younger girls, went to a dinner at the Kardashians' house. Of course, Drake just happened to be at this very same dinner. He said, girl, sing. She sang. He signed her right on the spot. All right, fam, giveaway season, of course. And I suppose at the right time, mate, just when you think it's like nicer to like sit at home because it's winter, it's cold, you just want to put nice warm clothes on, sit in front of the fireplace or put the aircon on and just sort of like doom scroll and Netflix watching. How about the idea of going to a concert? Well, you came through for our Shefu and the Crates concert, which is going to be incredible. We put out the feelers for who can win the double pass giveaway. And our winner is... there's my incredible drum roll. Ryan Coffey. Congratulations, Ehoa. This is what Ryan had to say. First off, this is what he had to do, right? He simply had to comment below the first time he heard a Shefu Waiata, which put him in the draw. It was drawn yesterday, and the brother, Ryan, is through, man. So I wonder who's going to take as well. This is what he said. I think the first time listening to Aotearoa's GOAT musician, Shefu, was stealing my brother Joe Coffey's CD from his room and jamming out. 20-odd years later, and still jamming. It's funny when you consider just how you, in this case, first listened to a song, where that came from, the situation that you find yourself in, eh? For him, it was a bit of theft from his brother's room. Well, hopefully you take your brother with you, Ryan, because that could be maybe the least you can do. Yeah, what? Congratulations, Ryan. The double pass is all yours. Shefu and the Crates also coming through, Kotema. On the 11th of October, still far away enough to get your ticket. So why don't you head on over to Eccles, ECCLES.co.nz, Eccles.co.nz, and get your own tickets there.

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1: Ati Awatua FM, tataki te te kaimātahi, karaka, ina tatapautua, ia mātou i tēnei wā, Tony Kipilokta, Ati Awatua FM, T and Toby coming through from 11, not too far away, and then of course, Cyan coming through from 3pm. Congratulations again going out to Ryan Coffey, who copped himself a double pass giveaway to Sheffield on the Crates on October the 11th, which, so that being said, enough time, he wā tonu kai a mātou, mā koutou ke haere hokona ngā tikiti, ne, mō tēnei konohete. See what I did there? I just used our Papa Ako word for the week. Konohete concert. Congratulations going out to Ryan there. That's me done and dusted. What am I doing for the rest of the day? E kore noa. I'm going to be back here for a hui later on in the day. And looking forward to the people I will see in that hui as well. I've got to do a hui. That was dry. That was lame. Lucky no one's in the room to hear me say that, eh? No one's here in the room, but everyone's out there listening to me. Anyway, we will see you back here nice and early for tomorrow. Fitu tai atu ki te te kaumātahi mo tō ake ata tū. In the meantime, Wizkid coming through. Justin Bieber. This is the Justin Bieber mix as well. I still love the song. This song goes hard. And yeah, we're going to leave you with Essence. Ka kite.

0: This is Aotearoa News.
1: In this update, snow is easing across the South Island, but the bitter cold is lingering. Dunedin police say people should avoid travel, with crashes across the city, all schools shut and bus services cancelled. Snow has closed State Highways 1, 85 and 87, and further north, Christchurch's State Highway 75 is shut from Little River. Met Services' Braden White says the coldest air is yet to hit Christchurch.
2: All of that rain activity is going to ease off and we get some clear skies building in behind with high pressure, and that's going to allow that overnight temperature to just plummet. We're talking minus 5 degrees on Thursday morning.
1: All today's Cook Strait ferries are cancelled with a road snowfall warning for Wellington's Remutaka Hill Road. Former Prime Minister Helen Clark says senior cabinet ministers could be at risk if Nationals' vote plunges. This follows comments by Christopher Luxon on Friday after he told Rotorua business owners they had a parent-child mentality and needed to be more adult. He apologised yesterday, saying he got it wrong. Clark says if Nationals' vote is low, it could lose a share of cabinet positions to smaller parties.
3: It's the ministers like, I guess, Nicola Willis, Paul Goldsmith and those on the list who will be sweating somewhat.
1: Almost 3,700 rental properties were impacted by Healthy Homes Standards breaches in the first 11 months of enforcement. Data released under the Official Information Act shows MB had 463 complaints between July last year and May, now dealt with. Kate Rickard has more.
4: Breaches included things like heating and drainage, with more than 15% of complaints closed with no further action, and more than 16% prompting a warning. Two complaints and nine of MB's own investigations led to tenancy tribunal orders. The agency still has no compliance estimate across roughly 600,000 rentals.
1: Otago University says it's facing a crisis of students not bothering to go to classes and is investigating using technology to track attendance. Deputy Vice Chancellor Academic James McLaurin says lecture attendance was as low as 30% for some courses. That's news. In sport, New Zealand chef de mission Nigel Avery hopes a sustainable mix of sports is agreed upon for the 2030 Commonwealth Games in Ahmedabad. He understands a full Olympic program becomes expensive, but expects a boost from the 10 at Glasgow.
5: They're looking for about 15 sports, which is down from the 22 that were in Birmingham. And what those sports are in the makeup, I'm unsure. The core sports, swimming, track and field, track cycling, they need to be there. I think that's one of the mandates. But other than that, it's really up to the host to decide and negotiate.
1: 2021 champion Emma Raducanu has withdrawn from the US Tennis Open due to a stress fracture in her right leg. And New Zealand Football have confirmed that Andrew Pragnell will step down as chief executive in early 2027 after a tenure of more than 8 years. That's sport. I'm Malcolm Jordan.
0: This is Aotearoa Tour, Wellington's number one.

Asia on At The Old Tour. If you're here with Toby, kia ora, welcome along. Hope you're doing well, enjoying your Tuesday as we get started for the 4th of August. Hope all is well, and hopefully you're staying warm and dry, considering we're looking at a high of 10 degrees, a low of 3 degrees, and currently 7 degrees, where they're saying it feels like 2, and it certainly feels that with some of the wind chill we got going on there. My word, even just a short walk from the door to the car, it just felt like I was getting absolutely beaten with cold wind, but it is what it is. We're all tucked up warm and cozy here in the studio, ready to hang out with you for the next couple of hours. Do bear in mind that we've got a few showers with small hail possible today, becoming more frequent and sleety in the afternoon as snow lowers to 300 meters, subtly gale in exposed places, and there is a road snowfall warning from this morning and tomorrow morning for the early hours as well. So definitely do stay safe out there and remember to rug up warm. Here with just Toby at the moment, Teddy Ho still feeling a bit mawiwiti, wishing you all the very best. I'm sure that the listeners will join me in just wishing you a very speedy recovery. I hopefully feel better soon. I know that T has expressed that she misses all of you a lot as well, but I will do my best. I shall hold down the fort and keep things rolling. How are we going to do that? Well, we got some great Waiata coming up, and speaking of Waiata, we've got DJ Playlist. We're going to give you some recommendations of Waiata that we've been listening to and play them out for you here on At The Old Tour FM. On top of that as well, we are going to be talking about recycled reading, a fantastic way of getting some affordable secondhand books that go towards a great cause happening all throughout this week and next week as well. All that to come and more, if you know, is Cyril on At The Old Tour FM.

Stumbling in there on Arthur Your Toy FM, you're here with Toby. A reminder from Arthur Your Toy FM to get yourself enrolled to vote if you haven't already. You've got 2 days, you've got till the 6th of August. Go to vote.nz for the Māori role or the general role. More information and electoral reasonings and information can be found on there. On Ngā Waiatai Whaiaka now, we've got Chase Woods, Brothers Johnson and Ricky Lee Jones. Later in the show, we are going to be talking about DJ playlists. We're going to give you a recommendation of the Waiata that we've been listening to for you to have a listen to here today on Aotearoa Tau FM.

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0: Ricky Lee Jones on Arty Author. If you're here with Toby, keep listening. We're going to be talking about recycled reading, a fantastic co-popper to support some awesome causes and get you some cheap books happening all throughout the week. More information on that to come soon on Arty Author. If you're
1: playing 30 minutes of throwbacks non-stop. Arty Author, non-stop 30.

That's your toy thing. You're here with Toby. It's time to talk about recycled reading. It's a co-papa going on this week and next week. It's a secondhand book sale at San Antonio School. It's free admission, and also all the money for some cheap books there goes towards a great cause. It's a great range of books at friendly prices. The theme they've got this year is books for kids. So all proceeds will go to local and regional groups supporting reading for children. Look after our tamariki and buy some cool books, and the money goes back to them. It runs from 10 a.m. to 4 p.m. each day, and it's happening all throughout this week and next week as well. It's recycled reading, the secondhand book sale, San Antonio School at 78 Odowa Street, Lower Hutt. For more information, go on to Event Finder, or the Hutt City Council page also talks about it as well. Keep listening, here with Toby, Aotearoa Tō Iwi.

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1: You take my money? 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